so for right now.

0: Hey, what's up, everyone? Thank you for tuning into Planet Funk on 313.fm. It's the annual Christmas show. Our first guest probably has no idea what that means.
1: Not a clue.
0: But yeah, so we'll actually talk about that the second segment. We won't bore you with that lore. But our first guest is coming across the river, and I'm going to actually let him talk to someone who people on this show might recognize. She's been co-hosting once a month, but she has come specifically for this show because she wanted to chat with our first guest tonight.
2: Thank you for that wonderful intro. And also, I come on this show to hang out with you for a couple hours. Scudder, I think you're really cool.
0: Oh, thanks.
2: So, Nate, DJ, and Nate.
1: What's going on?
2: Thank you for coming on the show
1: tonight. I appreciate you guys for having me.
2: So, I want to just jump right into it. Today, we have you on the show. I've known you, though, for a very long time. Actually, you were one of, like, the first reasons I got into music, because we would hang out at City Grill.
1: Yeah.
2: And you'd let me drink on your tab.
1: Oh, that's been, quite a few years back, right? We're going, like, 10... at least 10 years back.
2: I mean,
1: maybe 15.
2: Well, I was only 15
1: right.
2: years ago. anyways, I know you from so long ago. You started with Night Engine.
1: Right.
2: Was like your party event planning. Like you would throw events in Windsor. So you actually, at least for my age group, brought the scene around to me. How did that inspiration come upon you?
1: Night Engine was always a project between my partner and I, Danny, right? So he initially came up with the original company was called Bass Drop, right? So we had a Bass Drop clothing, Bass Drop music, right? And then we decided to rebrand and use Night Engine. To be honest, like I said, we need to switch because, you know, when you look into the social media aspect and you're trying to own the YouTube, like, Bass Drop and bassdrop.com, I'm like, okay, this is out of our price range. It's actually kind of diluted. A lot of people have that name already. So, like, we need to rebrand ourselves into something that hasn't been taken up yet, right? So that brought in Night Engine, right? We moved with Night Engine. We're doing Night Engine Records, Night Engine Events, Night Engine Apparel, right? So helping out different artists. You know, if you're signed to our label and you don't have anything going on with merch, like, we'll help you out with that, sell merch off the website, right?
2: So it's almost like a platform of, like, here's the blueprint of, like, things you can do and how to, like, amplify yourself.
1: Yeah, exactly. It's definitely helping out the community, and, you know, we're trying to support people that are up and coming and, you know, the new talent, right? Because that's always what you want to grab for the label.
2: Yeah, it's like a cool way of showing people the way.
1: Right.
2: No, you go ahead.
0: Where can people find that?
1: So you can go to www.nightengine.com.
2: And how do you spell engine?
1: NightEngine. So it is spelled a little bit different, but Danny grew up in Japan, so there's actually like a Japanese flair to the brand, and that's the way we spelt it.
2: Yeah.
1: So it does make it unique.
2: I know in Arabic, Jin means like a demon, but I think in Japanese it's got like a lighter word. It's
1: right,
2: sorry.
1: You know,
2: but like here we are in Detroit, we like a little demonic flair. So tell me about some of the inspirations you've had in Detroit.
1: You know, some of the biggest inspirations actually go back to where they're doing the Dirty Bird barbecue out on Belle Isle, and I remember seeing like Claude Von Stroke, Justin Martin, you know, all that crew perform out on Belle Isle. It actually poured rain the day that they did the show, but they threw a bunch of hay down, and the next day was a way better show on the Saturday. But I just remember seeing, like, the Void System and hearing Justin Martin playing. I'm like, this is something I really want to push forward in and something that I really want to do myself, right? So that was a huge inspiration. That and, you know, I've been on a couple Holy Ships or Friendship. It's rebranded. So love AMF, love Gary, Friendship all the way. I've been to a few Friendships, and that actually inspired me to do my own boat tour out of Windsor. So we use Windsor River Cruises, and it was called Holy Boat. So we did that for almost 7 years in a row before we decided to kind of cut it off there and move on to other things. But,
2: and I think you did Holy Beach recently.
1: Yeah.
2: I wish I got to make it out for that.
1: Yeah, so we did try and leave the boat and move on to the beach. It just, you know, it just made more sense. We're limited on capacity for the boat, so.
2: That makes sense.
1: Yeah, just to expand to a better audience. And, you know, everyone's got a little bit more room. We can make a better stage, more production, right? We did do the beach for 2 years, so, you know, we're looking at doing another one soon. We didn't do this past year, but, you know, we're growing on to new things, so there'll be bigger things coming. We're just trying to line things up.
2: I'm excited to see how that grows, and this is a really good opportunity for me to ask you, like, first, I want to know, how do you describe your style of music? And secondly, I want you to tell us about the types of events you throw in and what events you might have coming up.
1: All right. My style of music, so it's funny. When I first started DJing, I was actually more of a dubstep DJ. So I was doing shows with Chad Attack and like Dub Down, Derek Lowaki. We're doing stuff out of The Works. Detroit, right? This abandoned kind of warehouse building, but they'd have awesome dubstep shows there. So I started off as a dubstep DJ, loved trap and dub, but kind of, you know, grew up and progressed from there. I'm more of like a tech house, bass house, but I do love a little bit of the Latin house. I was in Miami recently, and I just love that style of music. It's just so uplifting, and you know, it's just, I don't know, it's kind of like melodic, like the melodic flair mixed with tech house. But, you know, that's stuff that I like to play, and, you know, play off the beaten path. Don't play just your standard Beatport Top 100.
2: Where do you see the style of techno in Windsor? Like, how do you describe it, and where do you see it going?
1: I'd say Windsor's a little bit of a different market, right? It's nothing like Detroit. We're definitely trying to pave our own way, even with Night Engine and, you know, what SOTC Productions, and you got Connected. Everyone's kind of working together now. So I actually own Windsor Rave Community. So I own the Facebook page that, like, kind of brings us all together, right? Connects us. So, you know, it's the way I like to describe it, it's never a competition, right? Mm-hmm. We're a community. So the more events that you might do, or the other, you know, event company might do, it's not a competition to see, you know, who can bring out the most people. It's if we can all consistently throw more events and throw better events,
2: yeah,
1: it's going to build the whole community and

0: go around.
1: Right. No, absolutely. And there's, you know, different styles of music, different DJs in Windsor. And I feel like everyone is helping out in a certain way where, you know, they're bringing, here's the guy that's doing dubstep shows. Here's the guy that's doing techno shows. Here's the guy that's doing house shows. Then we all can come together in one roof and throw an event and, you know, it turns out well. So,
0: yeah,
1: you know, happy to see stuff like that.
2: What are some of your best memories on, like as you're DJing, what's a moment where you felt like, this is pivotal for me, like, this is a turning point in how I feel about myself as a DJ?
1: Right. So there's a festival we've been working with very closely and doing the bookings for. It's called GridLife Midwest. So it's out in South Haven, Michigan, but...
3: That's the car show thing, right?
1: It's the car show, yeah. So Night Engine and car racing, right? It just kind of went hand in hand. So they had actually reached out to us and asked us to collab, right? So we've been there now for almost, I think this is going to be, if I go this year, this is going to be my like 8th or 9th year in this festival, helping them out and also playing in the festival. Last year, though, they have like a silent disco that happens under this tent after the main stage shuts off. But for some reason last year, they're like, we're just going to play full volume. So I ended up playing for like 1,000-person crowd in front of like Levity and Dr. Fresh. And then they came on after us, but gave me a shout out as DJing back-to-back with my boy, Casper.
2: Koala.
1: Yeah. So we both played that. But, you know, that's just one of those wow moments where you don't realize like how far you've come until you're like sitting back. I'm like just sitting in my car afterwards. I'm like, did that just really happen? Like, holy, right? So unexpected. Like, did not even think it was going to be like that. Just, you know, it went off.
2: I do think people really appreciate like the layers that come with experience and time. And, you know, the fact is you have a proven rate of success of that. You've been doing this a long time and you book big shows and you throw big shows. So no one can deny your skill or your ability. Like, it's there. But tell us about some of your earlier days and like a great piece of advice you got, as well as a piece of advice you would give to somebody new now.
1: Right. So definitely the earlier days were not like anything I'm doing now, right? I used to start off at, there's 2 nightclubs in Windsor. They're no longer open. It used to be called Sin and Voodoo. And I would show up there on a Monday and Wednesday. I was a resident DJ for those 2 days. And like, you're getting paid, I don't know, I think it was like $50 at the time and like maybe a small drink tab. But you know, if you're going to get...
2: That was like 12 years ago, at least.
1: Yeah, so it was still, you know, wasn't minimum wage, maybe. Maybe with a couple of drinks, but yeah, it's definitely, if you're going to be in this industry, it's definitely a cutthroat industry. It's definitely hard to succeed. You definitely have to put the time in, right? And the time is going to be mostly dedicated to your mixing skills. So all the social media aspect and all that other jazz, you can be really good at that and you can get yourself to a pretty high level just based off of that. But I think it comes down to truly like, can you actually mix? Are you skilled? Like, can you select the right tracks for the right time? Can you read the crowd? Reading the crowd, I would say, is probably, you know, the biggest thing you need to know to succeed in this. If you're eyes down on the mixer and you're not actually looking up and seeing if people are vibing to what you're playing, then there's probably going to be a problem with what you're throwing out there. So,
2: you know, it's funny because one of the questions I always ask is, and I'm not going to ask you this, I'm going to ask you a variation, but one of the questions I like to ask is, would you rather play to a crowd that's like dancing with you but not really vibing, or would, actually, let's rephrase that, would you rather follow your like own vibe or know your audience, and what do you think is more important? Let's ask you that.
1: Right. No, for sure. That's actually a very good question, because I think a lot of DJs do, you know, you have to be able to ride that line. So you obviously you want to represent yourself as a style of DJ and the type of music that you want to present to your audience, right? But at the same time, your audience needs to be receptive to what you want to play, right? In that style. So it's about kind of finding the balance in between and finding that sweet spot to, you know, satisfy what you want to present to them, and also, you know, if they're receptive to it.
2: It's such a funny question to ask, because naturally people always want to say, well, I'm going to like do my own thing. And while I feel like in the moment you want to say that, in the true moment, when you see, like, because I teach yoga or I've done other types of

0: like performance, it's hard when you're trying to follow your own style and then you see people leaving out the room, like you want to amend it. And I think that's part of the practice, or like part of the experience, is like, how do I get you to tune in and drop out and like lock in?
1: Like, how do I get the audience to tune in and drop out? Well, kind of.
0: Like, what are some things you notice about people? Right. And what, like, when you're like, oh no, I think they're going to like leave soon, or I think they're like not feeling it. And how do you recalibrate?
1: Right. So, I'm giving away all the secrets now to DJ.
0: Okay. Just give us one secret.
1: No, like, you know, you're playing a show, say you're playing like some sort of top 40 show, or you're at some sort of nightclub you're playing, you know, if people aren't really vibing, you're gonna switch it up. So you're gonna run through like, you know, R&B, you might run through some hip-hop, maybe run through some house. You're gonna test a few different tracks and see how people react, to see kind of what your crowd is enjoying, right? Then once you can see, okay, general basis here, they might like house music, then you start moving to some house, right? So it's about keeping an eye on the crowd, definitely.
0: But also,
1: for sure,
0: like a warm up, maybe a gentle ease in.
1: Yeah.
0: I remember it was Medha, I believe Medha Eshkar. She plays here. She played here one day, and she had written something about how her favorite thing about speaker box playing upstairs is that the crowd is to your back, and so you don't get to see it. So now today is going to be your day to just either rip it hard or like, you know, go with what you think people like. What are you going to do for us?
1: No pressure. You know, I've got something lined up for you guys, so.
0: Okay.
1: Yeah, I think it'll be a vibe based off, like, who's already played here. So I'm going off of, like, kind of reading the room, right? I wouldn't say we're, like, a nightclub atmosphere, obviously, where you're kind of just posted up here. Just people having coffee and coming up and down the stairs. So we're going to keep it a little bit more casual, but we're going to keep it fun. It's Christmas Eve, right?
0: Let's Christmas Eve at 6
1: p.m. Spice it up a little bit.
0: All right. Well, I'm excited to hear you play today. 7 p.m. Oh, my God. Oh, my God. Actually, where I come from, we don't have daylight savings. No, I'm just kidding. Anyways, so we're excited to hear you go up. And I guess any final words to the viewers or any last details that you wanted to share that you didn't earlier?
1: I just say I'm thankful for being here, and I'm glad you guys had me out. And, you know, everyone should follow their passion. You can do whatever you want as long as you put your mind to it. So, you know, I know that's really oversaid in a lot of different ways, but it is true. So you can do it, and you just got to put the time and effort into it.
0: I love that. And, you know, Nate, I really want to say, like, thank you for coming out on Christmas Eve. And you have been a big part of my inspiration of, like, my journey into music, in fact.
1: Oh, I really appreciate that.
0: Yeah, you've always been, like, a safe place to land. And you kind of always welcome me into it. And I'm really grateful to, like, know you and hear you. And I'm excited for what you got in store for us.
2: Real quick, before you pop up there, do you have any shows coming up that people can catch you at?
1: Right now. So I had a show last night. I would say right now, no, I don't have anything in the works. There will be stuff. Like, just keep an eye on the NetEngine website, netengine.com, and you'll see anything that we're working towards right now.
0: What are you doing for New Year's?
1: Actually, I do have a show coming up.
0: I figured you
1: would. So, no, it's at Harbor House, so, in Windsor.
0: Oh,
1: yeah,
0: okay.
1: So it's a little bit, it's not really a house show.
0: Is it a Latin night?
1: Oh, we'll do, like, a Latin vibe and, like, a little top 40, but it's, so I'm doing that, and then afterwards, I am going to Echo in Windsor, and I'm doing a set from 3 to 4 in the morning at Echo, so
0: okay.
1: I will be around for New Year's, if you're in Windsor.
0: Every show I have, I think Echo gets mentioned once. Hey, at Justin James. Woo. Woo-woo. Okay, well, thank you again. Can't wait to hear you. This is Dunya from the 519 on the 313.fm.

0: legend you are about to hear is true. Only the needle should be changed to protect the record.
1: Now let's begin the story.
2: Ladies and gentlemen,

bathroom on the

0: So that was Nate. So yeah, now we get to actually find out what Christmas is.
1: It's time for the story of Christmas.
0: Yeah, I think it is. Which, we're on number 12.
1: Is this 11 or 12?
0: This was 12, because I asked you, I was like, well, 10 year was last year, right?
1: 10 years last year, yeah.
0: No, I thought it was, you said it was the year before last year.
1: No, I thought 10 year was last year, right?
0: Oh, it was?
1: Yeah.
0: Because I thought I did Christmas Gabber for the 10 year, and that was downstairs, which was 2 years ago.
1: No, I think that was year 9, because then there was a Christmas last year for the 10 year, because he got me that awesome little, like, painting.
0: I thought
1: the,
0: I got
1: like,
0: that.
1: Epic pinball thing, and it says, like, 10 years, 12, 25, 24.
0: Oh, it says 24.
1: Yeah.
0: Okay, maybe it was.
1: So this is Christmas 11.
0: Oh, geez. Ignore
1: still,
0: the fact that
1: way,
0: on the screen it says Christmas 12.
1: Just don't look at that. It's okay. But no, it's crazy to think even that we're double digits for this ridiculous thing that we just keep doing.
0: Yeah.
1: Which,
0: it's Woodward's favorite night.
1: Yeah.
2: Well, now y'all decide to bring me into this shit. Why?
1: It's tradition at this point.
2: Yeah, but why? Why? What did I do?
1: Wrong place, wrong time, I'm afraid.
2: Yeah, okay. Sounds like a musical drive-by, but I'll go along with it.
1: So, Chris Maz, the story of thinking about 11 years back when you and I were listening to online radio,
0: yes,
1: chatting over AOL Instant Messenger.
0: Yes.
1: One station that we would frequently listen to during the holidays was Pulse Radio.
0: Pulse Radio,
1: a European electronic music station. And around the holidays, they would play the most absolute ridiculous Christmas music they could possibly find. And we decided, hey, it would be a good idea, like a fun idea, if we just centered one night here on Planet Funk around the spirit of that sort of thing. Let's find the weirdest, just most off-the-wall kind of Christmas music that we can, and let's put it into a mix. And it, as you personally can attest to, Jeff, it doesn't always translate to good, but it's always interesting. And you can at least give me that.
2: No, I'll give you that.
1: There's never a dull moment.
0: 1 hour of Christmas Gabber. It
2: happened. Yay.
0: It happened.
1: It did. So,
0: but fortunately tonight, that's not the plan.
1: That is not the plan. The plan was, and you texted me about this, you actually called me about this about a month ago, and we landed on the fact that we were going to look for good music this time around, because, you know, we found the bad music, we already played as much of that as we could. Man, I missed the memo. I missed the memo pretty bad. I got a few decent ones. There's some okay tracks in there, but I don't know.
0: We'll see what happens.
1: There was a kind of phase that I went to early in my search for music where I thought, what if I went back to the roots? What if I actually went to, like, the Eurodance remixes that originally inspired us? So, might be some of those in the mix tonight.
0: So you did make an interesting point, though, that it's unfortunately getting harder to find music now.
1: It is. Yeah, I was telling you just a few days ago here. When I was looking for music, I had the hardest time finding anything because it's all become just like this AI wasteland on any like music site. Even Beatport had a few very dodgy uploads on it.
0: Damn.
1: Yeah, it was really hard. Eventually, I had to do like a Google before 2022 search to find anything. Yeah, it was bad, dude.
0: Damn.
1: I don't like where that's going.
0: No.
1: Maybe a hot take, I don't know. Controversial, but I don't like that.
0: How dare you ruin our night of shitty Christmas music with even shittier computer-made Christmas
1: that's
0: music.
1: That's the thing. What I'm playing tonight isn't good. I'm not going to call this art by any standard, but it was still made by a human. There's still some like human element to it, you know?
0: Yep.
1: Even if it is, like, an hour of Christmas Gabber. Someone still produced that.
0: Yep. Anyways, I don't know. So you guys used to do a podcast.
1: We used to do a podcast called Dead Waves. Yeah,
0: yeah. But that's not a thing anymore. What's your latest venture? Because do you still do like the comedy, the improv comedy and stuff? Is there anywhere people can follow you to?
1: We are kind of on a hiatus at the moment. Life gets busy, man. It winds up that you can't really pay the bills with improv comedy.
0: Yeah.
1: But we are kind of in the talks, working on a few things here in the future. 2026, hopefully, we get another show going. We used to do, you know, once a month, we do, like, improvised comedy shows out in Southeast Michigan, Metro Detroit area. And, yeah, that's always a really good time. Hoping to bring those back soon. But, yeah, we still have the podcast is still up if you want to listen to old episodes of Dead Waves. That's always a good time. An improvised paranormal advice podcast.
0: Yep.
1: We'd get a different comedian on each week. They'd call in with whatever little fictional supernatural problem they had. And yeah, it would just
0: all improvised.
1: Go from there.
0: Yeah.
1: Yeah, you called in.
0: I did.
1: 1 week.
0: I guess, are we ready to do this thing?
1: Let's go ahead and do it. Here's a fun fact before we get into this. I forgot the cable for my Dex at home. So I'm going to be playing on a rig completely unfamiliar to me.
0: Yep.
1: Here we go.
0: Woodward, do you want to do the honors when we get up there?
3: What?
0: Announce us in.
2: We got you and... No.
4: So wait, but you could that corrupted or something?

0: So that sucked.
1: I'm sorry.
0: So funny story.
1: Sorry, y'all.
0: We're like, all right, let's do this. Because what happened is he forgot his USB cable to connect his controller to the laptop, which means no music. So I was like, well, I have a USB drive. You can copy your music to my USB drive, and then you can play, and we can all play together. We'll just use my USB drive. Well, we copied the music to the USB drive, and then I plugged the USB drive into the CDJ, and it said no USB. Aww. And I tried the second CDJ, and it also said no USB. So Ryan was like, hey, man, I guess it didn't work for me, but you got your USB, you just play. And I go, no. I sacrificed my USB so we could copy your music onto it. So now because I was originally going to copy my music onto it while he was playing, because it's on my Mac over there that's just running the Twitch stream.
1: Oh.
0: And so anyways,
1: yeah,
0: you get to play a little longer.
1: Oh, man. It's a very unfortunate situation. Sorry, y'all.
0: But it'll be good, though, because this is your last, even though you're here for until next Monday.
1: Until next Monday, yep.
0: This is your last set while you're here.
1: This is my last set while I'm here. Yeah. So I'm happy to be here. Thanks for having me. Always love playing here. And I love the city of Detroit.
0: So last night you played at Motor City Wine, correct?
1: That was actually Monday.
0: Or Monday, yeah.
1: Yeah, right. It was Monday. It was like Chiquetto.
0: Monday is the new Monday. Charles thing.
1: Yeah. Yeah, it was a good time. Yeah.
0: Yeah, I felt bad because I saw the story on Instagram, and I like messaged him. I was like, that dude's a good guy. Because it had your name, Elvin Chambers. And I was like, that dude's a good guy. And then I realized, I was like, oh, the post is from Monday. I missed it. Oh, yeah, I would have been there, but.
1: Man.
0: But what do you got? You said you're going to a show every single day.
1: I'm going to a show every single night, not to perform, but just to check out.
0: So like, what are your recommendations? Because you obviously did your research. If you're going to a show every single day, what's the hot parties that people have to go to in Detroit?
1: I think I'm going to Paris Bar tonight. It's like in like North Hamtramck.
0: Okay.
1: There's like three DJs I saw on the lineup, and it looks like a fun time. I think tickets are like $10 at the door, but yeah, it was something to do right now. So I'm gonna go there tonight and check it out. I'm gonna go to a party tomorrow.
0: What's tomorrow?
1: I'm going to a party tomorrow.
0: What's the party?
1: Was it like slow jams or something like that at Marble Bar?
0: Okay.
1: I'm gonna go there and probably some other show. I think there's a show at UFO Bar, maybe. Maybe AK is playing.
0: Okay.
1: But yeah, that.
0: And then what's our weekend look like? Friday,
1: Friday morning, I'm gonna go see Shigeto at the train station. There's a bunch of shows Friday night. Oh yeah, the family party. That's gonna be at Marble Bar as well. So I'm gonna go there. UFO Bar, I'm sure I'm gonna go there again. And then Sunday, I'm probably going to go to either TV Lounge or Spotlight or something like that. And then I close it out on Sunday. I go to Motor City Wine to get my last fix of nightlife. Then
0: awesome.
1: I go home.
0: You go home, which
1: 3 o'clock in the morning.
0: Where's home?
1: Greensboro, North Carolina.
0: That's right. So yep. What's the hot spots in
2: North Cackalacka?
1: North Cackalacka. It's a weird time. A lot of like the bigger clubs are closing.
0: Okay.
1: So we're in this very fortunate position to continue on. I'm a DJ.
0: Dance From Above.
1: Yeah, I'm a DJ in a DJ collective called Dance From Above, and it's based in Greensboro, North Carolina. And you know, it's 11 years we've been throwing parties. So year 10, you know, year 11, we really try to showcase more of talent from around Detroit. to Greensboro. I mean, we brought Kai Alsay. We've brought, I mean, other people as well. We brought Toribio from New York City. Remarkable. We brought her, what, 4 days ago, 5 days ago to Greensboro. We've had Patrice Scott, Shigeto, and a lot of other people.
0: Unless you're bringing Shigeto back.
1: Oh, we'll have him back for sure. Yeah, he had a really great turnout, and everyone loved him. And it was a good time. So he'll definitely be back. And yeah, dancefromabove.com. Check it out.
0: Awesome. What's the next show?
1: So we had our last show. It was back on Saturday. That's when we had Remarkable for our holiday party, and that was a fantastic show. Our next show is. So normally our shows are every third Saturday of the month, but there was a booking error in the month of January. So the next show is going to be, I think, January 10th.
0: Okay.
1: A second Saturday in Greensboro. But normally they're every third Saturday of the month in Greensboro at a place called Flatiron. It only holds 100 people inside. It's really awesome.
2: Exclusive.
1: Yeah. Yeah. And awesome. We can always like add sound if we need to. One of the DJs in my group, he owns like a really prominent sound company in the state of North Carolina, so we can just add as many speakers as we want.
0: Awesome.
1: Yeah.
0: So you mentioned where people can find Dance From Above. Where can people follow you?
1: You can follow me on any social media at Alvin Shavers, or you can just, you know, even do your just look me up on the internet, Alvin Shavers, A-L-V-I-N-S-H-A-V, as in victory, E-R-S.
0: Awesome. Woodward, do you have any questions?
2: No. I just want to hear what the man got for us.
0: Okay. Are you ready to do this, then?
1: Yeah, I think so.
0: We've checked it. Your USB works.
1: Yeah, it works.
0: Yeah.
1: Yeah. Yep. It works, for sure. Well, thanks for having me, y'all. I really do appreciate you. I love coming back here, especially for like the Christmas week. So it's like a tradition for me to come back here. So thanks again.
0: Yep, you come in and save the the speaker box from the bad music.
1: Yeah,
0: but this year there was no bad music, unfortunately.
1: Yeah.
0: So.
1: Yeah. So yeah, I'm happy to be here, and can't wait to play some music.
0: All right, let's do it.
1: Let's do it.

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I'm blessed like Ahusha Hamashiach in the flesh. 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

0: Drift. Smart.
1: New chorus from the old chorus. And I know the next verse. And it ain't synthesized or transistorized or sanctified. But it's coming, it's coming, it's coming. It's that prayer, prayer, prayer, prayer. Because it's coming soon.
2: Are you?

0: Atlanta's motherfucker, we all nice.
1: From Detroit's East Side, 14 men accused of robbery and extortion, trafficking in guns and drugs in multiple states.
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1: From Detroit's East Side. From Detroit's East Side, 14 men accused of robbery and extortion, trafficking in guns and drugs in multiple states.
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4: I'm a 6 like to die. 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I'm ghetto as a nigga named Tay Tay with an AK. Plotting on your payday, eating payway. Malicious moments, I had a lot of melee. Seen bullets flow straight through niggas' brainwaves. I'm the type to bag your wife for bragging rights. Cardi frames resemble phantom lights with a splash of ice. Diss me, the aftermath is your afterlife. You see my cannon, don't expect no camera lights. Detroit's live wire. You in your own lane, they sideswipe you. They rhyme biters, that's why I move like Gotham's crime fighter. In the shadows, mental shackles finally broke loose. Peels in the produce through the Canadian toll booth. My life is changing. I was used to seeing rifles banging. If they don't like your language, shells fly with your wife diaper changing. Bars, nigga.

toes. 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Fuck the politics and labels, they like ocean sharks. 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
1: Oh, we like to keep busy. 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
1: Ghetto Tattletale.

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1: All right.
0: Now we're good. 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I don't know. I think it's like the order that you plug stuff in. Anyways.
1: Technical difficulties.
0: Yeah.
1: It happens. It happens with all electronics. Come on. Let's be honest. They never work exactly the way we want them to.
0: Anyways, though. Yeah, do you want to, since we got a little bit of a late start, do you want to go ahead and just jump up there and get ready to bang some tunes out?
1: I'm down. Yeah, I'll get up there and get some songs going for you guys.
0: Okay.
1: I'd like to do that.
0: Sweet.
1: I'll get on for you.
0: Well, while he sets up, I was going to mention that coming up in the future, we have, actually, I'm kind of excited. I just talked to Earl Mixon McKinney and got him for the first week in March, both him and Al Esker.
2: Oh, shit.
0: But next week should be fun. Bunch of ghetto tech. Got DJ Rowe. Hopefully Gary Chandler. Still trying to confirm that.
2: Wait, Gary and who?
0: Gary Chandler and DJ Rowe.
2: DJ Rowe?
0: Yeah. Okay. Someone I met at my sound and lighting gig. So, but he plays ghetto tech and he's really good at it. So told him he needs to come on the show. Week after that, Isaac Prieto and Nick Speed. And, yep. Good to go over there? All right, cool. Well, let's do this then. You are tuned into Planet Funk on 313.fm. This is Rob Deshawn.

about now. Right about now, it's time to return to the deep. Right about now. 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

body, your confidence. And if you want to wear a mask, then you wear it and you walk big. This is my suit. I will wear this. Everybody say confidence is uniqueness. You need to know it. You got to know it. Otherwise, you'll become a victim of other people's opinions. If they make you wear what they wear, fix your hair like they're here, make you talk like them, make you drive what they drive.

0: So that's... Oh, check, check. Oh, there I am. So that was Rob Deshaun. So I got to apologize because we had a couple audio issues in the beginning there, but I wanted to play this one again. This is Toronto-based artist Sarah Sims and Desire Fading, her newest track that, like I said, I don't know if it's out yet or not, but if it's not, should be out soon, so keep an eye out for it. Sarah Sims again. Played the show a couple times, so yeah, just go to download.313.fm and look up Sarah Sims if you're digging this track, and you can find the times when she played the show. Anyways, up next, we have Marinity. What's going on?
1: Hi, guys. Hey, thanks for having me.
0: Oh, yeah. Well, thank, I was going to say this man over here, but he's not over here. Oh, he's coming
1: he's
0: up
1: hiding.
0: Downstairs. Right there. Anthony. Thank Anthony.
1: Thank you, Anthony. You rock. You're over here with pizza and Tito's.
2: Tearing down old Flyers.
0: Anyways, why don't you go ahead and introduce yourself? You are Marinity.
1: I am. I'm DJ Marinity, and I am from the Detroit area. Been DJing for about 6 years now.
0: Okay.
1: I started doing a lot of top 40 stuff, and I found my passion with house. I really, really enjoy house. A little bit of tech house and deep house and that kind of stuff.
0: Okay. I'm curious, what is it that, what exposed you to it?
1: Oh my gosh,
0: from,
1: I have
0: like,
1: to say.
0: From, the top 40s, you're just like, oh, what is this?
1: You know, one night, and God bless the works, especially on its last weekend here, my friend actually took me to the works, and I kind of fell in love with the passion and the vibes that this music gives off. I honestly feel like it just gives off nothing but love and happiness. And if you just kind of look out into the crowd when, you know, people are dancing to this type and genre of music, you really can tell that these people have a passion for this music.
0: Yeah, it's not just like background
1: no,
0: music
1: no.
0: Or what's currently hot. Or,
1: absolutely not. Yeah. No, you can go back years and years. So to some good music that I would listen to right now.
0: Yeah. Awesome. Well, that's a good perspective to look on this whole thing, I think. Now, you run a series of shows.
1: I do.
0: CJ Takeover.
1: That's right. CJ Takeover.
0: That happens where?
1: So I've been doing them at Northern Lights and some at Mix Bricktown.
0: Oh, I didn't know about the Mix ones.
1: Yeah, okay. Yep. And what they are is I kind of wanted to show the world that women, because this is a male predominant field, that females can do just as much, if not more sometimes, than men. So it's kind of like a female empowerment thing.
0: Okay.
1: And I've had some wonderful acts, some wonderful DJs, DJ Holographic.
0: Yeah, so you had our friend Stacey Hot
1: Wax. Yeah. And Minx, Sonia Alvarez. And yeah, it's been a great, great time.
0: Awesome.
1: With some phenomenal women.
0: Now, is that like a regular set thing, or is it just kind of like one-offs? Like, is
1: We've
0: it
1: been
0: like
1: doing,
0: a monthly on a certain time?
1: It's or? Not a monthly on a certain time. We've been
0: okay.
1: doing them every other month.
0: Okay.
1: So, and at one point I was doing them every month, but for right now it's going to be every other month.
0: Okay.
1: So please go onto my Facebook page, Marinity Detroit, to find out upcoming events and that kind of stuff.
0: Awesome. Well, maybe I can put you in contact with this also. I wanted to play this one again too, since we had the audio issues in the beginning. But because I don't know if this part got cut off or not when our mixer decided to not send a signal. But this one is also by Sarah Sims and Desire. It is a remake, I guess you would call it, of Terrence Parker's "Love's Got Me High." But yeah, I don't know. Maybe I should put you in contact with Sarah Sims.
1: Yes,
0: another great
1: artist
0: to have out. Do you already have a plan set for the next one?
1: So right now it's in the making.
0: Okay.
1: The date has not been set, but it will be released very shortly.
0: Okay.
1: Very soon. So yes, please Look up on my fan page, Marinity Detroit, to you know, stay.
0: And you also
1: with
0: have
1: the
0: a CJ Takeover like page as well.
1: Yes,
0: correct?
1: Yes, okay. yes.
0: Awesome. Now we have your Facebook page down there. It's the / Marinity Detroit.
1: Yes.
0: Do you have any other social media?
1: Yep. So my SoundCloud is Marinity Detroit as well, so you can hear all my tunes. And I also have an Instagram, which is DJ Marinity. So all that fun stuff.
0: Awesome. Other than the CJ Takeover, do you have any other shows coming up for your
1: plan? Same thing. I would just say stay tuned and kind of follow me on my page because I have a lot of things coming up in the making.
0: Okay.
1: So
0: awesome. Do you produce as well?
1: I had not started.
0: Oh, okay.
1: And I know it's a whole different world, and that is something that I kind of want to get my fingers into.
0: I felt bad because I didn't know that Rob did, and he's like, hey, I'm going to play some of my productions. So I was like, shoot, I wish I would have known. I would have played some of your stuff in the background, but I did want to mention he closed his set with one of his own productions there. So if anyone liked that last track there at the end of his set, it was one that he produced himself.
1: That is awesome. Thank you for asking me, though.
0: Yeah. Well, I don't know. Do you have anything else you need to say?
1: No, I'm just so excited to play. Let's get to this.
0: All right. Well, let's get you up there.
1: All right.
0: Woodward, do you have anything coming up?
2: We do.
0: Oh, we do.
2: We do.
0: Oh,
2: yes.
0: Okay.
2: Next Sunday.
0: Oh, that's right. That's right. We are playing another radio show.
2: Yes, The Dungeon.
0: The Dungeon.
2: Out of Southgate.
0: That's right. Nano's boy.
2: Oscar Oldcuts Alvera.
0: That's right.
2: Show. So it's going to be nice actually doing something on somebody else's show for a change. So I'm looking forward to that. You know, and also, and I know it's like early in the year, but let me at least get this out. February 14th, yours truly will be playing down at Deluxe Flux, which is, I believe, the Belt, or in the Z area, for lack of a better description. But our good friend Jen Ebony contacted me yesterday.
0: Oh, your stars aligned.
2: Yeah, something like that.
0: Yeah.
2: So, from what I understand, I'm going to be playing from 11 to 1 that night. So, more details will be forthcoming within the next few weeks. So, if you're my friend on Facebook, just keep paying attention. And you will get the e-vites for that. So what are we trying to figure out here?

0: What's that?
1: It's not in DFS, and it's not.
0: Your who?
1: Do you have a Mac?
2: Yeah.
1: Oh, okay. Yeah, try plugging into there and seeing if it reads it. And then, if you want, you can delete everything that's on this thing. It's not that big, but you might be able to reskin a few shots. That's fine.
0: No, things like this actually happen. So it's not the first time something like this has happened. And it's definitely not going to be the last.
3: So, in the background, I actually threw this in the playlist just because it's awesome. This is DJ Psycho, his newest track coming out. It's going to be on a 45. So, yeah, I'm excited about that. No idea when the release is going to be, but it should be sweet. Because, yeah, it's an awesome 45 by DJ Psycho. So I'm just going to let this play out for a little bit. And, yeah, hopefully we will be up and running soon.

next guest, they're trying to get some of the bugs worked out before Marinity starts her set. So hopefully it won't be too much longer. So please keep enjoying the music that you're listening to.

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Once again, we're still trying to get the technical problems worked out before Marinity spins. So please keep being patient with us. We should be getting back to the jams very shortly.

0: All right, I think we are ready to go now. So,
1: are we sure about that?
0: We'll find out. We'll find out.
1: I guess we will.
0: All right. So you are tuned into Planet Funk on 313.fm. This is Marinity.

0: So that was Marinity.
1: Yes.
2: So that was awesome. Thank you.
0: So someone wanted to know in the chat, do you have a passport? Because you might have a booking. Okay. She says, of course she does. She's Romanian. So you go. You might have a gig in Canada. There you go. Anyways, speaking of the chat, I wanted to say what's up to, of course, Jeremy and Blair Emerson jumping in. I haven't seen in a long time. Yeah,
1: Blair.
0: Blair Emerson. Yeah. And
1: Shit.
0: Also, MT. You remember MT in New Jersey?
1: MT. Wasn't he here like over the summer or no?
0: Yeah. A bunch of like a long time ago movement.
1: Yeah, it's been a few years though, I'm sure. Yeah.
0: Also, here's another blast from the past.
1: Oh, what you got?
0: If I say Florida, who comes to mind?
1: If you say Florida?
0: Yeah.
1: Well, let me see. I know
0: giving
1: it's not.
0: Give me one guess.
1: Well, I know it's not Vita Girl, so I can scratch her off the list. Shit. Who?
0: Number 9.
1: DJ number 9?
0: Yeah. From Pitch Slap Music?
1: Yeah.
0: Yeah.
1: What?
0: He jumped in the chat.
1: Get the fuck out of here.
0: Yeah.
1: 9! What's happening, you old rat bastard?
0: Also, Rain Ryan was in the chat, too.
1: Oh, well, yeah, Rain's always in, so that don't mean shit. I'm just kidding, Wayne. I'm kidding. Don't beat me up. Not like you're going to do it anyway, but still.
0: Will Webb. What about Will Webb?
1: Oh, most definitely. Oh, you got to get the royalty up in here. Will Webb?
0: Oh, no, I have to get him on the show. No, I've talked to him. I want to get him on the show.
1: Oh, I'm sorry. I thought you said Will Webb. I'm thinking he got in the chat.
0: No, but Blair said Will Webb for some reason.
1: I'll get in touch with Will.
0: I don't know why.
1: Nah, as a matter of fact, I'll do that. I'll leave him a message tomorrow.
0: No, I've been wanting to book him. I got like really booked out all of a sudden.
1: Well, I mean,
0: the only open dates are like mid March now.
1: Fine, I'll still bring it up to him anyway.
0: Okay,
1: you know, I mean, shit, like it's gonna really bother me.
0: If you like, we'll check out his show on Deep Space Radio. I don't know when it is because I don't have it in front of me.
1: Yeah, just go on the Deep Space Radio website.
0: Yeah, it probably have listed there, doesn't it? Woodward's knocking stuff over.
1: No,
0: he's breaking stuff.
1: No, you wish.
0: Oh, man. Oh, we said Florida. Is Will Webb originally from Florida?
1: I'm not sure.
0: Oh, that's why Blair said Will Webb. His last podcast for Heat. I would believe they would be. I've only seen him live. I haven't seen him play like online, so I don't know. But he definitely brings it when he plays in person. Anyways, I wanted to say a huge thank you to Urban Bean Co. for hosting us each and every week, as well as everyone that tuned in to the show tonight. Also, huge thank you to, we had a few listeners from... why am I drawing a blank here?
1: Was it in the chat room?
0: No.
1: Like new listeners?
0: Maybe. I mean, I guess they could have listened to it before.
1: If you're a new listener, then we thank you for starting off your new year with us. I will say you may be disappointed from this point forward because everything goes downhill after that, but... if you've been a fan of the show for the last few years, you know. If you're just not getting into it, you're going to learn today. As well as for the rest of the year.
0: But also, huge thank you to our past host over there. So go support them. They have good food and everything. Grand Trunk Pub.
1: AKA Franz.
0: AKA Franz. Yeah, we'll still call it Franz. I wanted to mention playing in the background right now, which I think we're going to end the show with. Is,
1: whoa.
0: I'm just mentioning this.
2: Okay,
0: this. It's off of the Vijack EP. The track is called Vijack, and it is by Beatloaf. And we had a little release party for it here, but it's on the Pits label. So it's out. You can go buy it. But as Woodward was mentioning, of course, we can't end the show without thanking our man in command out in California, Mr. Jeff
1: of Doom.
0: Okay, that's going to do it. So, yeah, thanks everyone for tuning in, and peace out and all that good stuff. So, yeah, that was live when you did that. Peace out, everyone. Thank you.

respond because the DJ is playing your favorite songs back to back, and you're not in yet, but soon you know you're gonna be. Man, what's that feeling called again? What's that feeling called when finally you're in and you're standing in the middle of the floor and you open your arms real wide to accept those vibes, all those positive vibes, and your family's there, and all those people that are experiencing the same thing that you are experiencing at that moment in time. What's that called again? What's that called when 1 minute you're on one side of the room and the next minute you're on the other and you're not quite sure how you got there, but you know somehow, some way you travel through the sound and you disappear.

0: So that was J. Arthur. So yeah, up next we got half of Moon Disco. Juan.
1: Half Moon.
0: Half Moon. Yeah, we can call it that. I like that. Oh, what's going on, sir?
1: Not much. Probably, can you hear me? All right.
0: We can hear you.
1: All right, good. Not much. Still trying to get a scene going in Lansing.
0: So we were talking earlier, and you're telling me like some of the spots that are still happening in Lansing, because unfortunately the Loft closed.
1: Right.
0: Max isn't really as happening as it used to be.
1: Right.
0: A couple other spots. So what is happening in Lansing still? Like, where can people go in Lansing to hear good electronic music?
1: The Avenue Tuesday nights. We're doing this event called the Unity.
0: Okay.
1: Ganja Girl and myself.
0: Is that the vinyl night?
1: Yeah, that is going to be the vinyl night. You're going to be playing for a special vinyl night. We're just trying to showcase the best of what Lansing has to offer. Not really trying to do the open deck thing. In the past, we've had a hard time getting people to come out, so we'd always have open decks and give people a shot, and hoping that they're going to bring out 10, 20 people because they haven't DJed very often. So we've been lucky enough to have a good bass crowd at the Avenue. They have a good sound system. Still an uphill battle. It's kind of like one of them things where we're trying to combine all the little factions together to combine, and trying to just be the catalyst for that, as opposed to trying to do everything on your own.
2: Sweet.
0: So that you said is every Tuesday from
1: every Tuesday. It's going to be 9 to 1:30. We usually have 3 to 4 DJs, and the format is pretty open. We generally start out with house, and then we end up with like drum and bass or some dub, stuff like that, and you know, just run the gamut of styles of electronic music.
0: Sweet. I like those like multi-genre nights.
1: Yeah, I feel like, you know, if you do just one genre, you alienate some other people, so you have a little bit for everybody. It's like a buffet.
0: Yeah. So unfortunately, it didn't get the email over quick enough, but we'll play it at the end.
1: Oh, you got it?
0: No, I didn't get it.
1: So I think he sent it to the wrong email address.
0: Oh, okay.
1: He was driving, so yeah.
0: Oh, John did, or
1: yeah. Okay. I think he sent it to my like Evolve email address or server address, but
0: okay. Well, anyways, so Moon Disco has new music out.
1: Yeah.
0: Not out yet, but
1: no, we have
0: to be released.
1: Yeah, we have a new track. It's called When It's Hot. I'm pretty proud of it. Not to be redundant, but it's hot. No, I'll play it tonight. I think that we've been kind of laying low.
0: Make sure you give like the camera a thumbs up or something, right, when you're playing it, so
1: I'll be like, this is it. This is it. And then like for the whole 3 minutes that I'm playing, just go.
2: That's one way to do it.
1: Right. It's so hard to get people to pay attention sometimes.
0: So does that have a release date yet? Or?
1: No, we were shopping it around. We're probably just going to put it out on our label.
0: Okay. Is that Evolve then?
1: Yeah, Evolve Music, Jay, John, and I.
0: Sweet.
1: Yeah.
0: Is there any upcoming dates other than the... Is this every week? Tuesday?
1: Every Tuesday.
0: Okay.
1: It's every Tuesday. I'm playing with John Beltran at a bar in East Lansing on Friday.
0: Okay, what bar is that?
1: It's called Sidebar.
0: Okay.
1: So, yeah.
0: Anything else coming up for you and John? Or?
1: It's been just me solo for a minute. Obviously, we still do our Monday streams. It seems like I've been playing all the time. It all runs together each day.
0: So when can people catch the Monday streams? Because it's right here on 313.fm, but it's every Monday from
1: 8 to whenever. Sometimes, whenever. Yeah, sometimes we have guests.
0: That's the beauty of this, because there's like no like actual cutoff time. It's funny because like whenever I schedule shows on the station, it's like, let's at least have like a 2-hour buffer, so like you can be like, yeah, we're having fun. Let's keep going.
1: Right. Well, and plus, when we have people come out, we want to give them the freedom to do whatever they want.
0: Yeah.
1: And if something comes out of it, we let them do it.
0: You guys have a really cool spot. Is that like Jay's spot or something you do it
1: Jay
0: at?
1: And John. Yeah, it's the studio. You know,
0: yeah, yeah. With the guys got like the TV screens and all the lights and stuff. It's a really cool setup that you guys have going.
1: And then we always put the guest DJ's logos on there. And yeah, no, that's cool. And then, yeah, when you wear like a white or black shirt, it looks pretty cool on your shirt.
0: Yeah. Oh, do you have like black lights or something? Or?
1: No, like so if it's like a grid visual, the grid will be show up on your shirt.
0: So you know what? I this is bad of me. I should have done this. I should have been like, here, wait. There we go. Now we got some actual.
1: Yeah,
0: an actual moon disco. Yeah.
1: This is actually a song. This is an old song we did with Fred Decker.
0: He's
1: out of Greece. It's one of my favorite tracks. We did this about, what, 5-6 years ago?
0: Yeah, this is an older one.
1: Yeah.
0: I remember... actually, is it on the server?
1: What?
0: The new one?
1: It might be, actually.
0: Yeah, because
1: I'm pretty sure, because you know John just loves throwing stuff on the server.
0: Yeah, I might be able to pull it up on there. So we might be able to throw it in at the end of during the credits and stuff,
1: right,
0: too.
1: Right.
0: So we'll figure it out. We'll make it happen.
1: Right, right.
0: But just look for Juan doing the what was it? What was the move? The
1: yeah.
2: The point.
1: This is it.
2: The
1: point. This is the stuff.
0: I don't know, any other news for you? Oh, actually, where can people follow you guys online?
1: Obviously, you know, we have Spotify, we have SoundCloud, Apple Music. You can find all of our music on all the platforms. Twitch station.
0: I know it gets a little confusing because there's like another Moon Disco out there or something or whatever, but on Instagram, I know you guys are at moon_disco.
1: Yeah.
0: But on like Beatport and TrackSource and stuff, you're Moon Disco US, right?
1: Yeah. Yeah. He has like 2 tracks out. We just did it for, you know, copyright reasons.
0: I gotcha.
1: Cool.
0: Sweet. Any other news we need to know? Or?
1: Nah. If you're in Lansing, help us out Tuesday night, The Avenue. Trying to keep it alive, fighting a good fight.
0: I got some friends in Lansing, so I'll be sure to tell them to come out.
1: Yeah, for sure. Yeah, for sure. And it's no cover, so.
0: Awesome. Makes it easier to get people to come.
1: Right, right.
0: You don't have to pay. You got to pay for your booze, but.
1: Right, and if you come between 9 and 10, you can get Ruckus Ramen as well.
0: Really? Are you playing like where he makes his ramen?
1: Right. Yep.
0: See, I've always wanted to try that, so I'm going to have to get there early. So, what, he starts at 9 and then sells until 10? Or?
1: No, he goes from the kitchen's 4 to 10.
0: Oh,
1: but, like, the
0: okay.
1: show starts at 9.
0: I gotcha. So you could even come at, like, 8 or whatever.
1: Right. Yeah.
0: Okay.
1: Yeah. I'm trying to promote unity, not ruckus. I'm just kidding. I'm just messing with
0: it. Yeah, no, I haven't seen that guy in forever, so I'm excited. Yeah, no, I've never tried his ramen yet, so I definitely...
1: No, it's really good. The sauces, or the broth is amazing. The pork is amazing. The texture of the noodles are good. Even the vegan noodles are really good. Anyways, I've eaten it a few times.
0: Okay. I might come there very early and eat some and then give myself time to settle before I hit the dance floor.
1: Play. Yeah.
0: Sweet. You want to go ahead and jump up there then? And
1: yeah.
0: Get ready to play some jams?
1: Sounds good.
0: Sweet. Actually, Woodbird. Oh, wait. You're on this channel now. Do you have anything coming up?
2: As a matter of fact, yes.
0: What do you got going on?
2: Well, it's not till next month, but I guess...
0: That's right. Jive Turkey.
2: Yes. The... Yeah, it's the benefit for Jive Turkeys Detroit. Hold on 1 second. Yeah, on November 19th, I'm back. And it's going to be a loaded lineup going from, I believe, 1 in the afternoon until 11.
0: The proceeds go to...
2: Jive Turkeys Detroit.
0: Yeah, the proceeds go to help get turkeys for people that need them for Thanksgiving.
2: Yes.
0: So, yeah, your cover is going towards a good cause. And like he said, it's a stacked lineup. Every year, it's a good lineup. So
2: yeah, this is the third annual, so something to look forward to. So, you know, you come out, help a good cause, listen to some good music, donate your ass off. Can't ask for anything else.
0: Yes, sir. All right, well, let's go ahead and do this then. You are tuned into Planet Funk on 313.fm. This is Juan Trevino.

sweat on again, man. Next time we're going to bring the proper gear, man. 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People don't play about. And, you know, I have to step up to the level that everybody's at.

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The aerobics is fucking peak in there. Too hot to do it properly, but fuck it, you know what I'm saying? Like

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0: 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Thank you for taking time out of your busy schedule to tune in and join us on this lovely day. If you're wondering why I'm being so weird, it's because it's National Manners Week, and I have to have really good manners. So I'm trying to have nice manners. Anyway, this is Adrian. That's Scott. Harley is not in front of a mic. Well, Harley can be in front of a mic in a minute, but you know him anyway. And our special guest today, Mr. Ryan Start.
1: How are you doing?
0: Good. And you are a.k.a.?
1: Ginger Kid.
0: Uh-huh. And why are you known as that, or were you, or you have separate entities? What are they and why?
1: Ginger Kid came about thanks to South Park and a lot of ridiculing family members and friends. It just happened to stick, so I ran with it to begin with.
0: So you don't have a soul?
1: Allegedly.
0: Okay. It's good to know.
1: I switched to using my real name because I started producing and feel with the copyright laws and all that fun stuff, it's a little bit easier to release under your own name. And then once your own name picks up a little bit, using your alias to do stuff. So I chose to focus more towards house music and techno, leaning a little bit more towards minimal and tech house, and using Ryan Start to play that way. And then bringing back Ginger Kid as an alias for dubstep, drum and bass, and jungle.
0: Mm-hmm. See, I don't have that luxury because no one can pronounce Adrian Kwiatkowski properly. So it's, you know, you have two simple names, so I guess, you know,
1: it works.
0: It's good for you. It's good for you.
1: It works.
0: Anyway, it seems as though what we're doing today, instead of the slightly longer speaking introduction that we do, Harley, in his infinite wisdom, decided that it's not important to bring a laptop power supply. So he's going to be playing off his battery, and in an effort to use as little battery as possible, we're actually just going to have him hop right into his set.
2: The set will last as long as my battery does.
0: Put that on power saver. So, yeah, we're just going to pretty much jump right into Harley's set because, you know, it's good shit anyway.
3: So, ladies and gentlemen, this is Burst Radio, and you are listening to Harley Maya.

0: Well, well, well, Harley from Detroit, live on burstradio.net. Yay! Oh, some golf claps. Some
1: Thank
0: golf
1: you.
0: Claps. Incoming.
2: I didn't know he DJs.
1: I know, right?
0: So, Harley, is
1: still
0: this,
1: a matter of opinion.
0: Is this your first time? Did you,
3: no, it was first time was at White Star on Saturday.
1: Yeah, yes. Yeah, exactly.
0: You played Saturday at White Star?
1: Yeah.
0: That's amazing.
1: Yeah, you know, it paid.
0: Yeah.
1: So
0: I just got
1: actually, you know what? I kept the people there longer than the DJ previous. So
3: you
1: I
3: tend
1: know
3: to do that.
1: Is. Yeah, I know what that humming is. That's the fans back there. Yeah.
0: We have fans.
1: Oh yeah, yeah. Because it's actually not really incredibly like warm out today. It's actually relatively chilly for the week, but yeah, it's actually pretty warm up here. So
0: well, let's find out
1: rolls.
0: If that does it.
1: Yeah. Oh. There we go.
0: Anyway.
1: Yeah?
0: Do some talking because I'm still jet lagged. And
1: yeah, you look it.
0: Oh, dude, I feel like a sack of balls that was run over.
1: Nice.
0: Yes.
1: So did they charge you extra for those extra bags that you're carrying?
0: The what?
1: Did they charge you extra for those extra bags under your eyes?
0: Do you know what? I took a picture in Canada in Edmonton Airport. It was they had the list of prices for checked baggage. Where is this piece of shit?
3: Hey, thanks for offering me some fucking kettle chips.
0: So, one, your first bag is zero.
1: Yeah.
0: Your next bag is $50.
1: Yeah.
0: Every bag after that is $225 each.
1: What's Canadian?
4: Damn!
1: So. Well, they still have the old prices from one Canadian dollar, which was shit.
0: No. So. No. But, yeah, it's, I'm kind of struggling. Yeah. I had 45 minutes of sleep last night, 2 hours the night before, and very small the night before that.
3: It's okay. Friday, I drank 3 5-hour energies, assuming that would give me 15 hours of energy.
1: But it doesn't really work that
3: failed
1: way.
3: Failed to do so.
0: It only works that way if you drink them 5 hours apart.
1: Yeah. It just makes you like shit in 2 minutes.
0: Yeah.
1: It's fire in the hole.
0: And you pee neon yellow. Speaking of fire in the hole, one of the guys from the tour this weekend taught me a new acronym. He was like running away in like this panic, and I'm like, "Where are you going?" He goes, "I got a TRD problem." And I'm like, "What's that?" He's like, "Total rectal destruction." I'm like, "Oh, thanks.
1: Awesome.
0: I needed that visual."
1: Yeah.
3: So, how was everyone's weekend?
0: No, oh, God, don't ask me.
3: Friday was
4: hearing that shit. I ain't getting them 5 seconds back.
1: So yeah, well, we did the Burst crew and rig were down at the works on Friday. And knocked the dust off of the place, which is saying a lot.
3: Oh, Reno was so good.
0: It's a lot of dust.
1: Yeah, exactly. So, I mean, yeah, we blew the other sound system up against the wall. So
3: it was literally up against the wall.
0: Now, did you stack it in front, like we were talking about, right in front of it?
1: Yeah, there was a

0: kind of like sitting not next to and kind of to the side.
1: There was like, no, we pushed it flat against the wall, and our subs were right in front of it. But there was enough so you could see that there was another sound system.
2: You
1: should have
2: put a blue tarp over that.
0: Yeah.
1: No, it was really funny. We got some pictures.
0: It was cool.
2: Yeah.
0: It was good.
1: It was loud. 16 subs.
2: Yep. That's it?
0: Yep. Well, if you want to see more, actually, on, what is it, the 28th?
1: The Night Snake Party.
0: Yeah.
2: Oh, good God.
1: There's 46.
0: Everything we own and everybody that we know owns.
1: LCP.
0: Yeah.
1: LCP's warehouse.
0: Yeah, we're bringing two warehouses worth of shit in there. So, and we're gonna knock people down with that.
2: That's a lot of shit.
0: Oh, yeah. So that one's going to be huge. That one's going to be good times. You all right over there?
1: What up?
0: Just go play with this over here.
2: I'm on air. Hold on, I'm texting. Oh dear God.
1: It's been a long weekend, all right?
2: Don't even talk to me about long weekends. I did like 6,000 miles of travel over the last 3 days. So
0: nice.
2: That's a fucking long weekend.
0: I gotta turn my computer off before it starts beeping.
2: No, it'll turn off.
0: No, it beeps really loud.
2: Okay, yeah. Turn it off.
1: I want to hear it. So I locked my keys in the works in my car at the works last night.
2: Again? Wait, again?
1: What do you mean?
2: You locked your keys. Didn't you lock your keys like a little while ago? When we were at the works for Minus or something?
1: I thought it did. But I went, thank God it's Detroit, so there's enough people that know how to break into cars. But it was a close one.
2: Oh, my.
1: No, I was smoking with a guy on the patio, and I mentioned that I locked my keys in my car. He's like, oh, come on, man, follow me. And he opened up his trunk, got out the tools to unlock cars with. He's like, give me $20 and I'll do it. And I gave him $20 and he did it.
2: Well, it's better than the $75 you'd have to pay.
1: It's like, yeah. Thank you, come again.
2: I might.
0: Well, it's when my keys got boosted up at White Star. The guy, when I called the guy, he just like looked at the VIN and then went back to the back of his van and just, you know, grinded out a key. So apparently he knows how to look at those numbers and say, okay, that's the key you need. So if he goes sideways, he can have pretty much any car he wants.
2: Yeah. So he might have a side business.
0: Mm-hmm.
2: Was it in the back of a Land Rover, this setup?
0: No, it was actually just a big-ass work van. So.
1: Cadillac Escalade.
0: For him. Yeah, no kidding.
2: Oh, my.
0: And actually, all things being equal, he probably should have had a better van. So
2: you'd think.
0: That's just a matter of wanting it.
2: So...
0: Yeah.
2: Someone talk about something because I love energy.
1: Oh, technostickers.com. How's that coming?
2: Hey,
1: can you order some Burst Radio ones if you make that order?
2: Yeah, I can throw them in the batch.
1: Can you throw in some Burst ones too? We'll talk about that.
2: Yeah, we'll talk about it. But that site's going to be live by Movement Weekend.
0: Fantastic.
2: And we're going to have stuff hopefully at Movement.
1: Did you see the new Burst Detroit page?
2: I did.
1: What do you think about it?
2: It's bursting with goodness.
1: I'm sorry, what? Are you talking?
2: Who are you and why are you not in front of a microphone?
0: Yeah, you got to point that thing at your head in order for us to understand and hear what the hell's going on.
2: The other head.
3: Max the catch here. I was just going to say I checked the mobile site also on my phone. Very cool. Good stuff, guys.
0: Nice. Nice.
1: Did you scan it or did you punch in the website?
2: The 2D barcode?
3: I punched it in. No QR code.
2: He's old school.
0: Yeah.
2: He's old school.
0: He like can that. Type with yeah. his thumbs.
2: Hey, that's going
1: to
2: be out of style.
1: Hey, did anyone go to the hoedown this weekend?
4: Nope.
0: If you duct taped my nuts to a cannonball and farted into Hart Plaza, I wouldn't go in after him.
1: All right,
0: that's what I feel about the hoedown.
1: Me, Hugh Cleal, and Waddy Green were sitting in his apartment last night wondering what to do because Waddy was in the city for like an hour longer. Or I'm sorry, till this morning. We're like, oh, let's go to the fucking hoedown. I mean, we didn't end up going to the hoedown, but
5: I tried that one year. I went to the hoedown. I brought some hoes down, and it was a sham. There was all this country music. I was like, I brought my hoes down. You guys, you're lying to me. And I actually dressed up like a pimp to play the part. It was a good laugh.
0: Yeah. So my buddy is a Detroit cop, and so okay.
2: The one you were in bed naked with?
0: Yes. exact same dude. The
1: Can
0: very
1: you
0: same
1: post
0: guy.
1: Post that picture to Facebook so everyone knows.
0: It's on there.
1: So
0: that's where it is. You just got to dig for it.
2: Repost.
0: It's totally there. So I was talking with him last week.
4: As he goes to dig for it.
5: Nope,
0: yeah, exactly. So I was talking with him last week, and we were like, you know, which he's like, yeah, occasionally I get calls for the to do overtime down at the festivals. And, you know, I had to do the techno festival, and that really sucked because basically all I was doing is, like, carrying OD kids out to, you know, and, you know, cleaning up vomit and stuff like that. But at the hoedown, a bunch of drunken rednecks, so I get to see some action. So he basically gets to go down there and kick the shit out of a bunch of drunken white people. So, you know, what's not to like there? So,
5: Adrian, I just thought of a new sticker for you. It's Tim. no, it's my other work van is an Escalade.
2: Oh, see,
0: yeah,
2: that makes sense.
0: Yeah.
2: If you're a pimp.
0: if you've heard this conversation.
5: If you
0: heard
5: 5 minutes ago.
0: For everybody that's in this room, that'll be an awesome sticker.
5: Yes. I'd put it on my car.
2: It's a short run.
0: Yeah. Yeah.
5: Short run. Maybe only 50, you know.
0: Nice. So our guest is here. I'm sorry, I didn't hear the conversation before starting up. So, yes, indeed.
2: We just decided to talk about why he calls himself what he calls himself. That's all you missed.
0: Ryan Stark?
2: Yeah.
0: Or the ginger,
2: the ginger kid.
4: Both, actually.
2: He called himself, in case you weren't listening, he called himself the ginger kid because he indeed has no soul.
0: Okay.
2: And Ryan Stark is easier for copyright reasons.
0: Okay. Oh, there's somebody else that called the ginger kid?
4: There's a couple of people... Now,
0: okay.
4: When I first did the MySpace and
0: I gotta think of the number of D's on the end is probably the separator on that.
4: Yeah, absolutely.
0: Yeah,
1: I haven't heard anyone talk about MySpace. And like...
4: Yeah, that was back know, 4 or 5 years ago.
0: Nice. Yeah, we had the same thing. There's actually there's already a Burst Radio. It's like Bristol University or something like that. So
2: they actually have shows, but it's like 12 people like it.
0: So yeah, well, you know.
2: I think we're better.
4: Well, the other thing was the production aspect of the name. It costs a little bit more to have a trademark on a name and then copyright your music underneath your...
2: Scott, are you eating an Ambien brownie?
1: It's a ghetto... Nothing beats ghetto brownies.
0: Dude, they got the best snacks at that.
1: Best food up at that marathon.
2: Wait. No, really. Wait, is that a ghetto brownie or is that the one with the melatonin in it?
1: No, it's just a ghetto brownie. Oh, okay. Melatonin free.
2: Okay.
0: So, yeah, the gas station, for those of you listening, the gas station at the end of our street has the best ghetto snacks ever. So the cookies
2: they have really
0: the
2: good beef jerky.
0: Like that, yeah.
2: Really good
0: beef. So, and they sell Lucy's, so, you know, how can you not? What's that?
2: Who said what?
6: What's up, Nate?
2: Nate just came up to see if you stole his brownie. He's got the munchies.
0: Yeah, exactly. Go figure.
2: Oh, God.
5: He's going to go lock his keys.
2: Someone talk. I'm fucking tired.
0: Yeah, so we covered your name. Where can people see you play if they like what you're about ready to do here?
4: Once in a month, Tommy B has me come up and play his residency up at Clutch Cargos.
0: That's on the fourth floor, right?
4: Second floor.
0: Second floor.
4: Second floor every Saturday.
0: Oh, nice.
4: I really don't have anything coming up until end of July. I've got a show in Fort Wayne on the 25th, and I'm going to Ypsilanti and opening for DJ Psycho.
0: Nice.
4: An event out there.
2: Can you bring me some fireworks from Indiana?
1: I know there's a few people here playing during Movement Weekend, at least once or twice.
0: Yep.
1: What's up? Where's everyone going?
4: That's a hard one to say.
2: What kind of brownie is
0: that? Well, I will be. I'm going to go ahead and do my thing. On the 26th, I'll be in Philadelphia at the Institute with Johnny V and... Mark Campus for Motown Filthy North South Part 1. And then on the 26th, actually, I'm sorry, the 27th, that's that right?
2: The day after.
0: The Friday. Yeah, the Thursday I'll be down in Philadelphia. That Friday we'll be up here at White Star with DJ 3000, yeah. John V, Immerse, DJ Psycho, myself, John Anthony, Han Solo, and Randy Skills, which it turns out that I misspelled the name on the flyer. I put an extra L in there. So, you know. The extra L is free. That's what I'm going to tell them. So that's going to be at White Star. That's going to be a free party. Both of them actually are free parties. So, you know, DJ 3000, free party.
2: So if you can't get into the DTM party,
0: yeah.
2: Or the bingo, whatever.
0: Exactly.
2: Then just come to ours.
0: Come on, hang out.
1: If you can't afford the cover for the DTM party,
0: yeah, exactly.
1: Which is also free.
0: I know, which is that killed me. As soon as I saw that, I'm like, oh, fuck. So what are you going to do? You know, last year they did it on Saturday. That's why I figured.
1: Or you can go to the Benoit and Sergio party.
0: On Saturday, so. And then on the Saturday, we will all of us here will be at the Night Snake Party. Like I said, the entire Burst rig is going out, plus an entire LCP rig. So that's going to be what Dave Clark, Ronnie Size, Godfather, UMAC, and Linder and Soul.
1: Dude, you got to see the new flyers.
0: I did. Yeah, I saw them at the
1: fold-out ones.
0: Yeah, pretty nice. So that's going to be at Burt's Warehouse, and that's not going to be a free party. Because they got to pay us, among other things. And then on Sunday of the festival, we're going to be a couple different places. I will be camped out with Derek May, Juan Atkins, D. Wynn, and Buzz Goree at Taste.
2: You're going to be sporting a heart on that whole
1: and,
2: night.
1: And Al Lester.
0: Awesome. Al Lester, that's right. So that's going to be, oh, hell yeah. I called dibs on that real quick. And you were going to be, where were you camped out for that one?
7: I'm going to
1: be at the Magic Stick with the Suggestive Behavior with Lee Frost.
2: Yeah.
1: And a few other DJs.
2: And these other guys. Those guys that play music.
0: Nice.
2: Hey, I have to give him credit. I don't even know where the hell I'm going to be that night.
0: Yeah.
2: I forgot where it is, and I don't know who's playing
0: it. Still working on that. So.
2: No, it's we're on the water. What is that place called? You know.
5: Bondi's.
0: We're working that out. We're not sure if that's going to happen. So.
5: Not Blondie's, Bondi's.
0: Yeah, exactly. So, yeah, that's still in the works. Not at the works, though.
1: We will not be at the works.
2: It's not at the works.
0: Yeah. So, you know, come out and check us out. It'll be the best sound in town, guaranteed. So, and we'll do the Pepsi challenge with any rig in town.
1: What's your slogan?
2: Huh? That's Harley's slogan.
1: The Sonic kicking
2: the nuts.
0: Oh, yeah. Did I say that?
2: That's yours.
0: Sounds like something I would say.
2: That is yours.
0: Yeah. I don't remember, though.
2: Mm-hmm.
0: So,
1: how about some music?
0: Yeah. You want to go ahead and get set up? We get you all tested out and checked out.
4: All right.
0: You
2: and it came back clean?
0: Turn him up there. Yeah. Pretty much.
1: It's because he didn't go to Coachella.
2: That's right.
0: Clean for a DJ is kind of a relative term, though. So, you know.
2: Yeah. If you can't see it, it's curable.
0: Nice.
2: That should be a shirt.
0: Very cool. And of course, what we've been talking about is Adrian just got back from a tour out on the west side of the country.
2: Canada.
0: Of Canada.
2: Other country.
0: Yeah. Same thing. It's still the west side over there.
2: Yeah.
0: So you were what? Edmonton?
2: Edmonton, Calgary, and Winnipeg.
0: Yeah.
2: And I'm fucking tired.
0: Yeah.
2: And jet lagged. And tired.
0: That's you.
2: I was trying to figure out how the hell you're doing that.
0: Yeah, exactly.
2: Yeah.
1: Your fader.
2: Very tired.
0: Yeah.
2: It was we got to play at some crazy ass places. One of the best sound systems I've heard in a while. It's a 64 box Meyer rig.
0: Nice. Yeah, they're cool.
2: They're like $8,000 a speaker, and there's 64 of them. So it's not a cheap sound system.
0: Yeah.
2: Let's put it that way.
0: Nice.
2: Oh, God. It's beautiful.
1: It's before shipping.
2: Yeah.
0: Yeah, yeah, exactly.
2: And rigging.
0: Yeah. So you about ready over there? All right. All right, cool. You ready?
2: Yeah. So you are listening to Ryan Start on burstradio.net.

feel, you know, everybody has their personal opinion about what they like musically or whatever, but we all know that, we all recognize that. So what I want everybody to do.

know, everybody has their personal opinion about what they like musically or whatever, but we all know that and we all recognize that. So what I want everybody to do.

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But we all know that. We all recognize that. So what I want everybody to do.

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1: Like, all right.
0: You get, like, five DATs right when you're done. 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
1: Rush.
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1: Rush.
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1: Rush.
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0: lot of Air Max 1s, 87, a lot of dunks.
1: Fresh. I mean, the idea of a Nike with no swoosh on it was, like, insane. Fresh. Insane. 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Insane. 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I mean, the idea of a Nike with no swoosh on it was, like, insane.

0: are changing it.
1: I was used to about this. I'm like, fuck it. Plus, I ain't take rap, but I was like a chunky, but you know, rap chunky, nigga.

when I play. I'm lazy with my girlfriend 1,000 times a day. I'm lazy when I'm speaking. I'm lazy when I walk. I'm lazy when I'm

0: I expose people to magic. I expose them to something they're never otherwise going to see in their boring, normal lives.
1: Oh, Ryan Start live.
2: Yeah, that's what I'm saying.
1: Yeah. Burstradio.net.
3: Damn.
1: Killing it proper. Damn, that's some good shit, man. Yeah, Adrian wandered off, so yeah, Mr. Woodward, step into his spot. You can share the mic with Danielle over there. She's hiding out, being quiet.
4: Thank you for the applause.
1: Not listening. That was good shit, man. That was real good shit.
4: Thank you very much.
1: And actually, you know what? We forgot to do. We forgot to get a bumper from you. You've been here. You know what that is. Basically, we need your name and then our name, firstradio.net. And then feel free to embellish. Nobody has yet. You would be the first if you choose to. Otherwise, you know, we're not going to hate if you don't want to. If you just want to just say, hey, and, you know, your name and then our name, then, you know, we ain't hating. So whenever you're ready.
4: Hi, this is DJ Ryan Start, and you're tuned into burstradio.net.
1: Awesome. So, yeah, we'll go pull that out. That'll be in the stream.
5: Sorry, I was draining my man parts.
1: Ooh. Okay. Well, you know, you got to do what you got to do. So, actually, a couple new things. We're going to start recording some parties that Burst actually does sound. We're getting permission from the promoters and from the DJs, and we're going to record them and put them up for archives and put them in the stream as well, so that way you'll be able to hear some of the cool stuff happening around Detroit and, you know, the different types of parties and things going on. So tune in for that soon. Well, of course, you know, as soon as we start to have the archive page up for that, we'll announce it and get the word out to you. So check that out for sure. Once again, people can see you once a month. Where?
4: Clutch Cargos in Pontiac.
1: Awesome. And actually, was that the first Sunday?
4: No, we really haven't sat down and decided which Saturday I'm exactly going to be out there, but... You know, right now it's kind of like pick and choose each month which one I want to go and play
1: okay.
4: with.
1: Any given Saturday. So, I'm guessing you put that up on Facebook and announced that, hey, I'm going to be out there.
4: Yeah, Tommy B does a good job of promoting the events up there every Saturday. He brings in a weekly guest with him every week. So.
1: Right on. Now, you don't just play house. What are you playing up there? Same thing? Or?
4: When I go up there, sometimes I bring it a little bit more electro. Every once in a while, I get crazy. The breakdancers that go up there every week and follow religiously love it when we play jungle and drum and bass.
1: Nice.
4: So we'll get away with that, too. A little bit of dubstep. You know, everybody that goes up there and plays likes to mix it up. I like to mix it up.
1: Nice. Right on. Cool. So that's the occasional Saturday.
4: Yeah, right now it'll eventually get narrowed down to a permanent Saturday.
1: Excellent. And of course, you know, feel free to book them. Look for them on Facebook or, you know, get a hold of us and we'll get you in touch with them. So
5: for a price.
1: Yeah, exactly. You know, we'll get our
4: cut. Nominal fee.
1: We'll get our cut, you know. We got to do it, you know.
2: Management.
1: Exactly. And then what else we got coming up? Next week we're going to have special guest Steve Leroy, which is a name I'm sure nobody in this room has ever heard of.
4: I know Leroy.
1: Yeah.
4: Leroy's actually a friend of mine, really good guy, really good DJ.
1: Yeah, Lee Rizzle is sick. He's a beast, so he's going
5: to come.
1: You
5: said Izzle to
1: Yeah,
5: something?
1: Lee Rizzle. When you meet him, you'll understand why that's appropriate.
4: So, absolutely.
1: Yeah, so he's a damn good DJ. He's a goofy son of a bitch, and we're going to have a lot of fun. That's going to be on next Saturday. And then the Saturday following, or Sunday following, rather, next Sunday, rather, will be Leroy. After that, we're going to take a week off. Actually, not a week off of work. We're actually going to be out down at the festival, and we'll be doing our various different parties. So there will be no Burst Radio live broadcast on the 28th, 29th, whichever the last one of the month. Yeah,
5: you should be at festival anyway.
1: Yeah, or an after party or wherever.
2: Just have one at the festival.
1: Yeah, exactly.
2: Yeah,
1: well, actually, we're going to be in. We're doing the night sneak party on that Saturday, and then at, 5 or 6 in the morning, we're going to tear it down, break that system into three, and then take it to three different venues. So, yeah, that's going to be a 48-hour shift
5: for
1: all of us.
5: It's not going to be an all-nighter. It's going to be an all-weekender.
1: Yeah. So
2: that's a big system.
4: Yeah,
1: it is. We're actually, for those of you who are really old like me, you remember the old Packard parties where we had the butterflies, the butterfly subs. We're actually bringing those out, the exact subs that actually were at Spastic. We're getting our hands on those, and we're holding on to them for the summer. We're taking them out to parties. So
2: that's crazy.
1: There's a Night Snake party. We're going to have 16 butterfly subs on top of Burst's normal rig. So,
2: beautiful.
1: We will quite literally knock the shit out of you if
4: bring
1: you stand in front
4: points.
1: Of them. So,
5: I don't know if Bert's going to last.
1: Yeah, we're gonna try and make people poop. That's what we're working on.
5: Yes. So, the brown note.
1: Exactly.
2: Oh, my God.
1: So, yeah, basically through the summer, we're going to be hauling around with a bunch of old school Butterfly subs, which, you know, is very nostalgic for a lot of us. There are more efficient subs out now, but there's a certain sound. And yeah, if you go to these parties that we're at, you'll hear it. And like I said, if for those of you who are old like me, you'll remember that sound. You'll be like, wow, I feel like it's 20 years ago. So yeah.
4: That and the little kids can curl up inside of them.
1: Exactly. Yeah, that's the main thing is when you when we actually take them down, you have to tip them forward first and let all the water bottles pour out of them.
2: Oh, man.
1: So, yeah. It's just, you know, it comes with the territory. It happens. So, yeah, so because of all that, because we're going to be moving all those speakers and stuff around, we're not going to be in here doing the show. Plus, this room is going to be pretty much empty. So,
2: yeah,
1: we're going to be out there doing that. And then when we come back, we will have... Actually, I just looked this up, and I forgot already. Oh, hey, there's a bunch of stuff on here.
5: That's what happens when you become chronologically gifted.
1: Yeah. Yeah, exactly. and then the week following, we're going to have Secrets, a.k.a. Matt Abbott.
2: Yeah, it's my roommate.
1: Yeah, his, which we're looking forward to. That's going to be on the 5th. And then on the 12th, we're going to have DJ Psycho... Everybody here knows Psycho. Everybody knows Psycho. That's going to be part of the big birthday bash with him, with the survival rating with him and Courtney, and it's going to be cool. And my birthday as well, too.
4: Mine as well.
1: Yeah. Oh, yeah, and you're, everybody, all the Geminis, basically, we're going to celebrate. So,
5: I have an Uncle Luke track about Gemini birthdays. I might play it.
1: Oh, fantastic. So, and then June 19th, we're going to have Greg Mudge. Who not only makes sandwiches, but he plays really good music. And then on the last week of June, we're going to have Frankie Junkai, which those of you probably know him as DJ 3000.
2: Oh, nice.
1: Yeah, which is going to be we're really excited about that. It's going to be pretty huge. So we're pretty well we're looking to a really kind of cool June. So, yeah, come on out, hang out. Oh, also, I'm going to do shout-outs, but I want to say a quick hello to DJ BPM out in the UK. She's in London listening. Hello, Calf. It's, we can't wait to hear you again. You got to come out and play. So, awesome, awesome dubstep and drum and bass and, like, all kinds of grind and core and grime and all the stuff that they do. UKG, she plays as well.
5: I think I'm saving that sound clip right there where you say awesome, awesome dubstep.
1: Yeah, yeah.
5: That's it.
1: Otherwise, I'll deny it.
5: Yes.
1: You know, well, the recording may end up kind of screwed up before the night gets done. So, hi, Kath. Glad you're listening. And if those of you in Detroit, we know you're not at down at the Hoedown because if you're at the Hoedown, then you're probably not somebody who listens to this show on a regular basis.
6: Yeah.
1: So come on. So you're in the neighborhood. Come on down. You know,
6: I went to the Hoedown. Okay, and I'm here every Sunday.
1: How'd that work out? How'd that work out for you?
6: It was a lot of fun.
1: Really?
6: It was a lot of fun.
2: I think some people just think there's a lot of hoes there.
1: Yeah.
2: You know, they want to get down.
6: Yeah, but, you know, some people.
1: Do you see some people? You get see some people get beat up by the cops?
6: Oh my god!
2: Yeah, well, there are.
6: I always see
2: it's part of
6: this.
2: It's part of the same kind of hoes that they're looking
6: everybody's
2: for.
6: Trying to fight everybody because everybody's so wasted.
1: Yeah. So I don't know.
2: The other cowboy hats, you know, spurs and everything.
1: Yeah, country music and rap music. It's good for fights. Yeah, you know, just saying. So, I forgot to turn you on back there. Say hello.
5: No, don't turn me on anywhere.
2: turn him on.
1: Yeah.
2: With the assless chaps. Okay, come on.
1: Here's the thing about chaps. Everybody, we always refer to them as, and actually, with the name Harley, I know a lot of bikers, as it turns out, a lot of my family, and I'm corrected on a regular basis that there is no such thing as assless chaps.
2: Oh, no.
1: Chaps are by definition assless. If they weren't assless, then they would be pants. So, so. Chaps just, you know, the assless comes along
2: just
1: with it.
2: Just a more descriptive.
1: Yeah, exactly. So, like, when you say assless chaps, that just basically says, hey, you probably like to take it in the butt.
2: Yeah.
1: So
2: it refers to not wearing the jeans with them.
1: Yeah, basically. That's the inference.
2: That's kind of what it is.
1: Yeah, so that's really what you're saying there.
2: Exactly.
1: So speaking of taking it in the butt, how you doing over there, Adrian?
2: Oh, speaking of assless chaps.
1: Yeah, exactly.
2: Hi, Scott.
7: Damn, there's that bicentennial moment.
1: Man, did
7: right
1: you
7: there.
1: Miss out? So we were talking about assless chaps, and you just walked
5: Scott,
1: in.
5: Did you
2: it's funny. It's funny because you posted about the Hoedown, and there's this whole like thread of us talking about assless chaps after that because of you posted about the Hoedown. We were just talking about that.
1: Yeah,
2: you just walked.
1: And you just
2: in
1: wandered
2: in the exact
1: in
2: moment. Well, that's not my fault. You have your phone on and that thing on the whole time. You know?
8: Two comments under my status within like
1: Nice.
2: It happens. That's what you talk about. Hoes getting down.
8: Maybe you're just trying to say your assless and you just everybody's chapped.
1: Yeah, talking about assless chaps and hoes down, and then yeah, Scotty walks in
2: and hoes up. And
1: yeah,
2: yeah.
8: Shit.
2: Good timing.
1: How you doing over there?
5: So, due to a lack of response to the poll.
1: Oh, no, I think the poll was quite clear. I think it was very decisive, as a matter of fact.
6: I think you have to do a jig.
5: I'm doing an hour-long jig with no music. Jig.
1: Exactly.
5: I'm going to freaking Charlie
1: Acapella
5: Chaplin
1: dance.
5: This bitch.
1: Just like, what's the, I don't know.
5: Riverdance?
1: No.
2: Oh, man.
1: The girl on Saturday Night Live, who's Simpson, one of the Simpsons. Uh-huh. The Simpson girl. She did the jig because she was lip-syncing to the wrong song. Anybody else remember this?
5: Yeah.
2: No.
5: Yeah, I know what you're talking about.
8: Wait.
1: Yeah,
2: Ashley Simpson?
1: Yeah, I guess so.
8: Ashley Simpson.
1: Yeah, because the wrong song came up on the dat, and she started dancing a jig. So that's really what I'm expecting out of you.
5: Yeah. keep expecting that. So anyway.
2: Are you lip-syncing your DJ set?
5: I'm not that kind of girl.
2: Are you pulling up
5: so
2: Beardy Man?
5: Instead of,
8: that's what he said.
5: Instead of doing that, I am actually going to play the number one requested genre on our poll of what do you want to hear on Burst Radio.
2: Which is what?
5: Which is Tech House.
1: Okay.
2: I haven't heard enough of that.
1: Yeah. We don't get much of that around here.
5: Yeah. It's either that or Gabber. And I only have one track. So
2: I was just going to say.
5: I only have one track, so it's just going to loop for an hour.
2: You need a bigger library.
5: Brent has his whole Gabber library.
9: Can you do some live?
5: Either you listen to Tech House
9: or Brent.
5: Can you
9: do some live Gabber? Some Ableton Gabber?
5: Oh, God. Hewitt.
2: Apple Gabber us?
5: Nice. Only if you do the Gabber dances from YouTube.
2: I was doing those downstairs, actually, a few minutes ago.
5: It's demonstrating. That's what you were doing in the bathroom?
9: It's not that kind of party.
2: We were having a cigarette break, and I was demonstrating to these two guys, like, the Gabber dances and how you do them.
5: Oh,
2: between
5: boy.
2: The shuffle and the whatever the hell it was.
5: That other shit, yeah.
2: Yeah.
5: Hawking.
2: The meth dance, as I like to call it.
8: Man, we got to pull your card right about now.
2: I can't see my car right now.
9: I have a new bumper sticker for you.
2: Uh-oh.
9: Scudder just typed in Burst loves Gabber. But don't actually print that.
5: That would go over really well. That should be the ad on the side of the works.
2: Oh, Gabba now.
5: Yeah. So how about I play some music?
1: Yeah, that'd be really fantastic.
2: It's about time.
1: You were listening to Burst Radio. This is Immerse.

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1: Immerse Live, burstradio.net.
2: So you don't let kids play with things.
1: So somebody asked me when Scotty's going to DJ. And we now have our answer to that.
3: And now
1: question.
3: We know why we won't let him. You walk away from the mixer for 2 minutes, and next thing you go, what does this do? What does this do? What does this do?
2: People are like, hey, how come where you belong?
1: People are like, how come Scotty doesn't DJ?
3: What does this do?
1: Now you know.
3: What's this knob do?
4: My dueling iTunes.
1: Yeah.
5: This button won't shut it off, will it?
2: I used to duel YouTube.
3: What's power
2: sometimes,
3: for?
2: On occasion.
1: Nice.
2: it was lots of fun.
4: Hey, does this power button in effect? Yes.
3: The Jeff Woodward sample's in effect.
1: Yeah. That was kind of cool.
4: You didn't mix his speech in again.
1: Yeah, well, a little bit of it. He had a little bit right towards the end there. So, yeah, we have pictures of him doing the jig, yes?
4: Hey, we have a new album.
6: I have video of him doing the jig.
1: Awesome. That'll be up to album. Satisfy all the people who voted.
4: We have a new...
3: What? Fucking talk.
2: Are you going to fucking talk or what? Seriously,
1: white boy,
2: what you doing?
1: What is this now, Tony Robbins?
4: You are the winner of The Price is Right. Come on down. Oh,
2: cameras. Yeah, walk to your own mic.
4: We have a new album.
2: Thank you.
4: We have a new album.
2: Get one. Come on.
4: Hey.
2: Come on.
3: Oh, my God. Get it over with already.
4: It's everyone with those headphones on.
1: Yeah.
4: Those right there.
1: So that's what we're going to do now.
4: We have like 16 pictures.
1: We're going to get a set, a bumper, and a picture with them wearing that for all the guests from here on out.
3: Okay.
1: So, yep.
3: I'll allow that.
1: Yep. We actually have it with the beacon as well, which is nice.
3: Yeah. The beacon's pretty good.
1: Yeah.
4: The beacon. There's your new name, Scudder, for a DJ. The beacon. Are you the groove service?
3: He's
4: now?
3: The groove.
2: Shining bright.
3: I still think he should just be Scratchmaster Scudder.
4: Are you groove service now? Did you like that?
2: Scudderbox.
4: He took my name. He was like, hey, I need a new DJ name.
3: He's the Scud Missile.
4: I'm like, how about Groove Service? He's like, I like that.
2: Scudderbutt.
4: Stutterbud.
2: Scudderbutt.
7: Groove Service.
4: Scudderbug.
3: What? All right, come on, Jeff. Let's hear it.
7: Hear what?
3: You're like, hits? Groove Service?
7: Give us a one line, Jeff. Just come to the history books right now. Nice. Yeah, man. I finally figured out what I really like about you.
4: Absolutely nothing.
3: What? My skinny jeans.
7: No, nothing.
8: The way he looks in his skinny jeans?
3: Moving along.
7: You're good, Adrian. That's all I got to say.
1: Your Woodward impersonation is coming along very nicely.
2: It's your involvement with the KGB.
3: You know
2: that's
3: why
2: what
3: Harley?
2: He really likes.
3: Mama didn't raise no food.
4: There's a techno sticker.
3: That's right.
4: That has nothing to do with techno music.
1: Actually, we have to get a sticker that says unfuckwittable.
3: Unfuckwittable.
5: Yeah. I second that.
4: Adrian,
3: actually, I'm really tempted to make an iPhone app that's a Jeff Woodward soundboard. And it's just
8: that would be awesome. I would buy that app. I'll pay $4.99.
3: 99 cents.
7: Adrian. We discussing royalties. Right,
3: that's fine. Yeah. Hey, man.
2: Well,
3: that's
2: fine. 50-50.
4: No, Harley, we need one... For someone else we know.
1: Oh, yeah. Well, actually, we got a bunch of them. there's a guy by the name of Max Rome that has treasure trove of Woodward-isms recorded. So, actually, I think I've got quite a few of those as well, too. So, from the drops from the old radio show. So, yeah, we'll actually do that. That'll be like almost as good as the Troxt one.
8: Yes.
1: Which I think two of us understand what the hell I'm talking about.
3: Yeah. Well, and maybe Cody.
1: Yeah.
3: No, Cody, that's before his time.
1: Probably.
3: He's a noob sack.
1: Yeah. So, yeah, is Cody listening tonight?
3: He's on the...
1: Hello,
3: he's
1: Cody.
5: Hello, Cody.
3: Chat room.
1: Hello, Taryn. I think Taryn's listening as well.
3: I don't know.
8: Hello, Radio.
1: So, yeah, we beat him down pretty well on Friday.
3: I did dance back there.
1: Yeah, he danced.
3: I was dancing for like a solid minute and a half.
5: Yeah, he was doing the jig.
1: Yeah.
2: You were doing the jet?
1: Yeah, that video will be up later on.
3: I was not doing Gabber Dance, no.
2: You were doing the jet, though?
3: If you really want Gabber Dance,
2: maybe some
3: I'll put on like 180 BPM track, and we'll do Gabber Dance.
2: Can you hyphy dance?
4: Can you put one on, please?
8: Can we get some like hockey pads before we do that?
2: So yeah, hockey pants and
8: don't get too boozy.
3: Need
2: a little
3: pants.
2: Jersey of something.
4: Lights do not move fast enough for Gabber music. Seriously.
2: I don't know how they could.
3: There's an app for that.
4: Motors don't spin fast enough. There's an app for that?
3: There's an app for that.
8: There's always an app for that. Mm-hmm. If not,
3: there's an app for everything, Scott.
2: The lasers cannot control the gamma.
8: Throwing out laser beams.
2: Maybe half speed. Put something on half speed and you're probably.
4: Hey, I think if we all lay down a track, we could probably get one going here.
2: Put it at 90 instead of 180, maybe.
5: Yeah, all the lights will start giving people seizures. Yeah.
4: Everyone do a channel.
3: No one's epileptic, right?
2: Why don't we have a Detroit guy that can like use his beatbox to like make jungle or something? Seriously.
4: No, well, Coachella.
1: Blake Baxter. Blake Baxter. In High Tech Soul.
2: Who was the one guy, Erica? The one that was like kind of pompous? No, the other one. You wanted to see them against each other? Oh,
1: I don't know. Blake Baxter on
2: Blake Baxter
1: on High Tech Soul. He handles his business, so yeah, he's got it for sure.
2: Well, I want to see. Come on, let's see some of that.
1: What, Blake Baxter?
2: Just like straight up vocal.
1: Oh yeah,
2: shit.
1: Well, you've seen the movie, right? High Tech Soul, right?
2: Yeah, I own it.
1: Oh, okay, yeah, right on. So yeah, he does.
2: Oh yeah, where he like describes different sounds.
1: Yeah, exactly.
2: But I've never seen him like do like a whole thing.
1: Oh no.
2: You know, that would be amazing.
6: I've seen Beardy Man do live drum and bass with. Beatboxing.
4: He did
6: at the festival.
4: No, he did live dubstep at Coachella, and then he went.
3: And then he gave everyone VD.
4: No, he literally went from like a raunchy like, dubstep track, like beatboxing, to like classic
3: he's
4: rock.
3: Whatever the hell he does.
4: No, but he came out. And he was dressed
3: plus
4: in all
3: two chaos pads.
2: Did you see the what was Aphex Twin get stung by a bee? He's doing window licker.
3: Hey, Harley.
6: Yeah.
3: What do you do if you see an epileptic in a bathtub?
2: Say, what would you take?
3: You throw in your laundry.
1: Very nice.
3: I know.
4: Oh my God.
3: It's a gift.
4: That coincides with the shirt that you're wearing.
1: Yeah, exactly.
3: What? This?
2: How do you pronounce what it says?
3: What?
2: Pronounce what it says.
3: Bitches dig me.
2: That's right.
1: Yeah, well, you'll see that on the pictures this week. So.
3: But it's a legit shirt though. It's not actually sexist because a friend of mine owns an upscale pet store in the Hamptons, and it's called Hampton's Hound. So this literally means like there's a picture of a dog on the back of it, and it literally means like female dogs.
1: Yeah, that's why you bought
3: hound.
1: It.
2: You know what that would also be big in?
3: I didn't buy it. He gave it to me.
1: Yeah.
2: You know what that would also be big in is the pegging scene. Do you know about pegging?
3: No.
4: What?
2: It's where women wear strap-ons and they fuck guys in the ass.
1: Okay.
2: Yeah. Bitches would be digging you then,
9: Riley,
2: you know, if they were doing that.
9: The
3: Why do we let him in?
4: Welcome to Burst with Lady. Burst with ladies and gentlemen.
1: Really should have saw this coming when we were talking about the assless chaps over here.
3: Well,
1: I don't know why I'm surprised.
2: It comes full circle.
1: Exactly.
2: <really.
1: laughs>
3: This is why we have an explicit rating.
2: By the way, did you hear about the law that's supposedly being passed by the ACLU has on their website? I think I posted it, where it talks about how the Senate, the Congress is trying to pass this law where basically the president can do anything in any country as long as it involves terrorism.
1: That's pretty much
2: about that?
1: That's been a policy pretty much
2: and
1: forever.
2: They're trying to like pass it in this next bill coming up.
1: Yeah, well, that's pretty
3: that
1: much.
3: That could be very useful. Yeah. Hi, you're very hot, and I think you're a threat to national security.
1: Yeah, well, we've pretty
3: show
1: much
3: me your boobs.
1: We've pretty
2: you
1: much
2: must
1: done that.
2: Power. Were your parents right were your parents terrorists because you'd a bomb?
1: That's right.
4: Security.
1: Yeah, that's pretty much that's what we do. That's our thing.
2: Yeah,
9: that's
2: our country.
9: In this place right about
1: just like Carlin said, you know, you better hope you don't have a country full of brown people because we'll
2: Lenny
1: bomb
2: Bruce.
1: You.
2: And then, yeah.
1: So that's really what we do well is we bomb countries with brown
4: tape,
1: people in it.
4: The tape is coming.
2: You'll be
4: off.
2: Banned to any like city besides San Francisco and Chicago.
1: Yeah,
2: that's
1: yeah,
2: pretty
1: exactly.
2: Much it.
1: So actually, no. What is it? Saw something this week. San Francisco is not the gayest city in Minnesota.
2: Minnesota.
1: Minnesota.
2: What?
1: Minneapolis,
2: Minnesota
1: is gay town
2: is
1: USA.
2: And
1: yeah.
2: San Francisco's a number 11.
1: Yeah.
2: They're not even in the top 10.
4: Are you serious?
2: And
4: what is New York?
2: I think people are just thinking of they're getting enough people to vote or something.
3: No, it's you know why people think
2: Asheville, North Carolina is the number one like beer producing like private beer producing city in the country.
4: Well, that might have something to do with it.
3: No, you know what? I blame corporate America because when I think San Francisco, I think Rice-A-Roni. I don't think gay.
2: Yeah.
3: It's rice.
2: Well, I mean, like in that same survey.
3: Yeah. I think gay rice. Yeah.
2: In that same survey,
9: like
2: though.
9: San Francisco treat right about now.
2: In the same survey, it was like the advocate survey. Is it said that it had Iowa City, Asheville, North Carolina, also, and another city as being the top three of like the most percentage of gay people.
1: Yeah,
3: that sounds like the most percentage of inbred.
4: Well,
3: people.
4: You know
2: weird.
4: What? The state's got to step up their shit.
2: I guess the big cities
4: marketing
2: have to draw more people. You know.
1: Yeah.
4: You know.
3: More rainbows for everyone.
4: Right.
1: San Francisco are willing to start.
4: People need to get.
2: What we have to do is we have to get those people to move out of those small cities into the bigger cities. Still.
1: Yeah.
4: States need to get a little bit happier, and then.
3: Just a little bit more.
4: The gays will come.
3: Just a little bit more butt
2: so
3: sex. Everyone will
2: though.
3: Be happy.
1: Yeah, yeah.
2: It's so surprising because the South normally is like really bad on like
1: yeah.
2: gays in general, and like any like
1: really
2: yeah,
1: any
2: fucking state really. Yeah.
3: They're really
2: like,
3: bad with gays, but
2: I
3: your sister's
2: like
3: fine.
1: Yeah. Yeah,
2: that's, I think
4: the
2: sometimes
4: part.
2: The gay people just really want
4: standard.
2: To take the punishment or something. Or
1: yeah.
2: They want to try
3: well,
2: to fight
3: some
2: against.
3: Some of them are
2: they're
3: that.
2: Like,
1: well, fuck you! I'm
2: try
1: going to prom.
4: Once again, it's not that kind of party.
1: Yeah.
2: Whatever.
10: So. You know what it could be? Because they're oppressed more there, they want to vote more to kind of show that they exist there. So, like, if you're in San Fran, you really, and you're gay, you don't give a fuck because it's okay. You like, it's okay and it's, you know, normal, but, like, down south more.
1: Yeah.
10: Know?
1: Yeah.
2: I mean, they've had to fight a lot down south for that.
1: Yeah.
2: You know?
1: I mean, it could just
2: like,
1: go
2: like, they
1: the,
2: have,
1: the
2: like,
1: whole prom thing
2: just bust
1: year.
2: Into their bars all the time yeah. and kick their asses still. Like, New York had their thing in the 70s. Like,
1: yeah, Stonehenge is still going on.
2: Yeah, Stonewall.
1: Stonewall, thank you. Stonehenge.
2: But
1: I
2: mean,
1: I
2: like,
1: say, I
2: it's really not, though. It seems like to me, like, the gay people have, like, really calmed down.
1: Yeah.
2: And
1: yeah,
2: I'm like, why aren't they fighting for more? Like, they've just kind of like, well, we're just going to go for this next time. Oh, well. DADT,
4: fabulous.
2: We'll go over to DADT, and I'm like, well, wasn't the law
4: nobody's
2: before DADT that you couldn't be gay in the military anyways?
1: Yeah.
2: So really, getting rid of DADT really didn't solve that.
1: Yeah.
2: And now they're like, now the government's trying to say like, oh well, like we don't want like gays to have gay marriages on our like

0: people to serve. So it's time
1: and
0: to
1: like, he and now it's told over. It's time to move on. Gay people, and everything, but that was a lie, apparently.
0: Well, it actually it did.
1: People reversed everything.
0: It did a lot of. It did to a lot of people. I mean, it actually was a step in the right direction.
1: With any law, people will find like the loopholes.
2: Yeah, I fully support gay marriage if both chicks are hot.
1: Why do these like 2,000 documents have to be 2,000 pages? You know.
0: Yeah.
1: Like,
0: well, the thing is at the time that was a step in the right direction.
1: Everybody's trying to screw over the poor.
0: Yeah.
1: You know, but pork.
0: Yeah.
3: Let them get the tax break. Let them, you know, let them be miserable together and have to go through the divorce process. You know, instead of just a breakup.
0: Hey, you know, if they want,
4: hold on, Max wants to talk about pork.
5: Sorry, when I said pork, why legislation is so long is because they attach all these riders of extra thing for their jurisdictions. That's how people get things passed. Because you need a
0: you buy votes.
3: Yeah, the stupid. So
1: like pork bellies almost.
0: Yeah, you just you buy votes. That's just the way to.
1: I don't know.
0: But yeah,
1: all this fat. Gotta trim off.
0: Well, that's the thing is if they get rid of the earmarks, the money isn't going to stop going out. It's just it's going to not be in the hands of people who are elected. It'll be in the hands of people who are appointed.
1: I think it's almost too much. Like we have too many people deciding things that don't know what people really want.
2: That's right. Stop talking. There are enough opinions.
3: Yes. Yeah,
1: that's what I'm all about. That's what I'm all about. Is opinions.
0: Yeah.
1: Anybody can state their opinion. You know, people should be able to state their opinion.
0: Absolutely. So. I certainly have no problem stating mine.
1: No,
0: on a regular basis. But
4: Burst Radio, sports gay people.
0: Yeah.
4: Come on down.
1: That's what I'm saying.
0: Right? And it's supported by gay people.
1: It is.
4: You know?
3: Captain, you have a...
4: Harley, I'm glad you finally came to terms with...
0: I am.
4: ...point in your life.
0: I am perfectly comfortable with my sexuality.
4: It's evident by that picture.
2: That's evident. Completely evident. Naked.
0: I know which holes I like.
4: Oh, okay.
1: And then
4: it's getting a little late.
6: Wow.
0: Shit, that reminds me.
4: It's getting a little late.
0: The world is ending next week.
1: It's the way of the
0: land. We all know this, right?
2: FYI.
0: The world is coming to an end next week.
1: Oh, the 21st.
0: The 21st is Armageddon.
1: It's not going to happen.
0: Everybody has it in the calendars, right?
4: Adrian, is that in our? Is that in the Google calendar?
1: My cell phone calendar.
7: Yeah, I thought we had another year.
2: No.
0: That's actually that's the story that'll be next week.
2: The
0: so.
2: End of the world via the Mayan calendar is 2012.
0: Yeah,
2: the end of the world via some idiot fucking dude in California is like
1: there's this religious group that's Christian, and they said that it was going to happen in 94, in like September of 94. It didn't happen. So then they're like, well, we did our
4: September
1: like
4: of 94 never occurred.
1: Because they're going by like this like math thing with like the Bible and everything, saying, like, oh, well, we were wrong the first time, but it's really going to happen this time.
0: Yeah, so the 21st, that'll be the end of the world.
2: Just like the second coming of Christ.
1: So all these people are quitting their jobs, apparently, and I'm like, well, send them my way, because I need a job.
0: So Armageddon's coming, so all I got to say is who wants to screw.
3: I can't believe him.
0: So, you know.
2: And right. FYI, Harley's wearing an exit-only shirt.
0: I have it. Nice. Nice.
3: Oh, wow.
1: Bing! Did you put it
4: out
1: forever?
4: I'm
6: out there. Damn.
0: I'm just saying, I have it on good authority that
6: if
0: we know we're going to come home.
1: Wow. No chicks with dicks.
4: Damn.
0: Yeah.
4: Damn.
1: Plus rides 5 cents.
0: I'm just saying that there are a number of women that, if the world is coming to an end, that owe me a lay. I've been told this. That. Yeah.
2: They owe you a lane.
0: Yeah, good job on that.
2: Yeah, with your luck, you're gonna get to the business end of it, and it's gonna be a tranny surprise. Like, oh wow, you just look like one. Okay.
3: Dude, this girl, I've been talking forever. On video tape.
4: Yeah, Harley's been talking to this. Harley's been talking to this girl in a chat room. It's probably a Wayne County sheriff.
3: She says.
1: She says 18. She was 18. Oh my god!
0: Oh, what the hell did I see? Oh, someone said. I'm talking with this girl. She's 16, and she says that she's a cop. How impressive is that?
2: Mm. Right.
3: She follows it.
1: Bring protection, marijuana, and alcohol with you.
0: Yeah. Exactly.
2: Or there's that other
1: Please
2: shirt
1: do
2: that
1: it.
2: Says I'm the.
3: So what are you doing with?
2: I'm the teenage girl that you masturbate to in the chat room with, or whatever it was.
3: What was your intentions here today?
4: Dude, I just wanted to talk. We were just going to talk.
0: I'm just saying, if our
4: why are you
0: comes,
4: naked?
0: There's no morning after to feel guilty.
3: What were the 24
1: I was wearing
3: months
1: a towel, but
3: I
1: just
3: it
1: was
3: fell.
2: Did you? There's an awesome shirt that's the International Age of Consent tour, and on the back it lists every country and its Age of Consent.
0: Nice.
2: Awesome. Yeah.
1: I used to go to AsiaConsent.com just to check out.
2: Don't shake your head.
1: Make sure.

0: Don't judge me.
1: Nice.
2: Oddly enough, the countries with the lowest ages of consent are the ones with like little to no drinking age either.
3: Oh yeah, there's some like there's some
2: just to streamline the process.
3: There's some countries on there like that are like 9 years old and stuff. Like some like.
4: Hey man, when you're nine, you're getting ready to settle down.
2: That's right. Your dollhouse
4: you better
2: is
4: have
2: built.
4: A
2: you got
4: fucking
2: furniture.
4: Wife and three kids.
3: You probably hooked yourself out enough that you know you're just like, hey, this is enough.
4: You know, you graduated elementary school. You're ready to move on in the world. Man.
2: That's right.
1: You know? As Kid Rock says, if there's grass in the field, play ball. If not, go out in the back and play in the mud.
5: All right.
4: The first problem with that was
3: a Kid Rock reference.
4: Kid Rock reference,
3: really?
1: Yeah, that was on when he was on Saturday Night Live. He did the news.
5: Grandma
1: thing.
5: Can't
3: wow,
5: hear you.
3: That does not surprise me at all.
1: That was actually directed at the Olsen twins, as a matter of fact.
3: Oh my god!
1: Yeah,
5: that does not
1: so it just
5: me.
1: Layer wow. on top of layer
3: was
1: of awesome.
3: Before the cocaine use,
1: who knows?
6: So this used to be a music show.
1: Yeah.
5: It
1: happens.
3: It's a talk show too.
1: Yeah. So
2: the only thing we're missing, if we want this to be a legit talk show, one of you needs to start taking Oxy.
3: I think I'm close enough to that right now.
1: Gain about 20 pounds.
4: Yeah. So someone needs to get really addicted to something so we can talk about
3: opposite.
4: How you feel.
3: Like I don't need the sedatives. It's more like the you know meth side. Like the other person would just be like, yeah, that's right. what he said, I think. I don't know. Something.
7: Yeah, can we get back to the music, please?
3: Yeah, what is the music?
4: We're all out of music. Well,
2: ladies and gentlemen, Mr. Jeff Woodward.
1: Next week, actually, we're going to have Steve Leroy is going to be our guest. And then the week following, we're going to be shutting down for the Electronic Music Festival. Those of you in Detroit, come on, check us out. If you're not in Detroit, you can't make it. We will have electronic music happening here on the station. So you can tune in and close your eyes and imagine that you're at Hart Plaza. We'll see how that works out for you.
2: Just
3: save people some money.
2: It's not the same. Just start burning some shit.
1: Or if you come to Detroit and you don't want to chuck down the $75 or $50 a day or whatever it is over there.
5: Cheap parties.
1: Was it like $40 a day or $30 a day? Something
3: no,
1: like that?
3: No. It's so far, according to the news, it's still $60 for the whole weekend.
1: Oh, okay. I think it's bumping up to $75.
3: The news lied then. The news lied then.
1: I think that was until today, isn't it?
3: Because they should have just said at the festival this is the price.
1: Yeah, I think
3: like separated because before they were just like $60.
1: Yeah, I think that's the pre-sale because it was like down to $40 at first. So, yep. But either way, come on out and see us. I'll be at White Star on that Friday. We'll be at Burt's Warehouse with Burst on that Thursday.
4: We'll be at Burt's Warehouse with Burst.
1: Yes. Yeah. Burst.
2: Oh, and I'm pretty sure I'll be playing a couple sets in the Allen and Heath tent.
1: Oh yeah, yeah, down at the festival.
3: Is it Allen and Heath tent?
2: Yeah.
1: Oh yeah.
3: Nice.
2: It's a product tent. They demo their equipment there.
8: They're letting people play in the tents this year because they banned it last year.
1: Just that one.
2: They let everyone except for Allen and Heath.
3: How big is the?
8: Are you serious?
2: Yeah.
8: Little tiny. We tried to get a booth last year. And they wouldn't let us do any music.
3: Same difference.
2: They don't let anyone do it except for Allen and Heath.
3: Somebody's playing there.
1: I want to say it's like a 10x10.
2: Because I played in it last year.
1: So it's not like one of the full size ones.
4: And hey, we got some new news. If anyone goes to the new Burst Detroit page, www.burstdetroit.com. We are getting, through all the rave days, every party that Burst did sound for was recorded, all 12 hours from start to finish. We are getting all those recordings back. So we're going to have
1: which is actually the system parties as well.
4: System parties, I mean, any party that Burst did sound for. So we're going to have about 9,000 hours Shut up.
2: Do I need to buy a server?
1: And you pretty much need to be pretty damn old to remember the system.
4: But we're going to organize them so you will be able you'll be able to listen to the recording from start to finish and basically relive a night.
2: Not me, you.
1: And these are reliving nights in the early 90s.
2: Right. Oh, okay,
1: yeah,
2: great.
1: So
2: back when you were a zygote, so you can listen to
1: before
3: zygote.
1: Well, before the candy ravers took over in the late 90s, the first half, the end of the first generation, the peak of the second generation, that's where all these recordings came from, the system parties, the original Burst, before Burst was a sound company, when it was a production company.
4: You will like a lot of America.
1: Yeah. So
9: I posted that flyer of you guys from 97.
2: Yeah, 97.
9: It was. There was Burst Radio on the bottom of the flyer from 97.
2: No, just Burst.
1: Oh, just Burst, yeah. Yeah, just the little swoosh. Yep. So that was actually Brian. Yeah, we have to give that thing a name.
4: Right. Well, at the same time we're releasing the audio archives, we're going to have – we have about 50,000 flyers, too. Those are all going to be scanned, and we're going to correlate the flyers to the music.
2: Scott, you
4: recording.
2: Keep saying we, so, but
0: it's how I remember.
1: The royal we.
3: I think they mean you.
1: As in,
3: you're going to do that.
1: Get on it, fucker. That's what he's saying.
3: I actually have like a bunch of hours of video if you guys ever want to do that too. With
1: sweet.
3: Audio and video.
1: Oh, hell yeah.
3: A lot of different DJs, like playing artists, like.
1: Nice.
3: Detroit Techno Militia, a bunch of people.
1: Sweet. You know. Yeah, actually, we're.
4: So look
1: you
4: forward
1: know,
4: to that.
1: Yeah, we're definitely down to archive stuff up. We've got ourselves a really good server with of Doom. Yeah.
3: I've been wanting to do that for a while, actually. Like, do the video and the audio.
1: Cool.
3: Like, well, separate things.
1: We'll work it out, for sure.
2: Maybe we can make a website,
1: yeah.
2: like,
3: oh,
2: with
3: yeah,
2: video and, like, people can post videos.
1: Again, you
2: call
1: say
2: it, like, you. We should call it you something.
4: Well,
2: you,
4: I just grouped up
2: you
4: the...
2: RaveTube.
4: I just grouped up the domain name, the Detroit Rave Collection.
3: Oh man, are you like seriously Detroit Rave Collection? There's obviously like what was the other one that just came up? I did the Detroit Rave League. I created that.
4: This is a website though. This is what
3: there's Detroit Rave Society. Wait, what was the other one?
4: There's Drunk.
2: I'm
3: going
2: to
3: Association, I think.
1: Oh yeah, Drunk. I think was Adriel, wasn't it?
4: Yeah. That's that one's pretty old.
3: Wait, what is it?
1: Drunk Detroit. What the hell was it?
3: Detroit Rave Underground
4: Nightlife Culture.
1: Yeah, that's it.
4: Detroit Rave Underground Nightlife Culture.
2: Yeah. I'm going to go on GoDaddy right now and buy Detroit Crazy Butt Sex. I'm sure no one has it.
4: And I'm sure you'll know exactly what to do with it.
3: Oh, man.
1: Yeah. So, that means we should probably wrap this
3: up. Yeah,
1: way to put an end to the show there.
2: Someone had to.
3: And the butt sex.
2: Exactly. Someone had to.
0: Before we sign off here, can I... drop a little something?
1: Absolutely, absolutely.
2: Well,
1: sure.
2: So, since we're talking about butts.
0: Tonight we're going to be over at the old gallery that's right next to the Optimal, the Division Street Boutique.
3: Is that 2-1 Gallery?
0: What is it?
3: Is it 2-1 Gallery? Is that the new one?
0: No, it's on Division Street in between Rivard and the Russell. I myself, Tim Chronic, I think DJ and Slickback might get a set in. Jeff is going to get a set in.
3: But I'll be up there.
0: Steve-O, you're going to be up there, so we're going to come on down, check us out. Just a free event, low-key, not too wild. Don't forget about the Deep Sessions every other Wednesday. We're doing my birthday party, another birthday party. DJ Flux coming in. I think Ryan Stark might throw down a set on the 25th at the Baltimore. I'm trying to get that back room open, so come on down, check us out. And also the Monday of Demp, the 30th, we're doing I think we're gonna start at $2 cover. We're doing 5 to 2 at the Baltimore. Both rooms are gonna be open. I got a ton of people on there. I think Roach is in on it. Disc, Woodward, myself, Ryan Stark, a handful more of us others. It's gonna the cover goes up $1 each hour until 9 o'clock, which will be $5. We're gonna probably do some drink specials throughout the day. You guys want to come down and check us out, get away from the festival for a minute. It's going to be a good time over there as well. So.
1: Right on. Now, the thing that's going on tonight, when does that start?
0: It's been going since, because the Flower Festival's going on, so it's been going on all day since about like 10 o'clock this
1: morning. Oh, okay. Right on. So you guys are busting out over there and just heading right over there to play some records.
0: Yes,
1: cool. And that's, again, where is that?
0: That's on Division Street. So you guys go down to Eastern Market, get off at Mac, head over to Russell, head south down Russell. As soon as you pass Shed 2 and Burt's Warehouse, Division Street's the first street south there. Like, turn right on it. And right there is, on that street, you'll hear the music. Everyone's standing off beside the door. Just come walk in and check us out.
1: Right on.
3: I'm also DJing Soccer Punch Sundays in Southgate with Ecom.
1: Right down in Southgate? Where
8: Ecom
1: is that now?
8: Ecom
3: I don't even know, actually. Because
1: I live in
3: Wyandotte.
1: I
3: have to look it up. It's right by there. I'll message you.
1: Right on.
3: To you, but,
1: that's, yeah, I mean, I can probably ride my bike there.
3: Ecom's like there. I think he lives in Wyandotte, but it's in Southgate. So.
1: Right on. Yeah, I'm in Wyandotte as well, too.
3: Cool.
1: So. Sweet. All right, anybody else got anything else that they want to let them know about? Scudder's got something.
2: Yeah, I need to say we've got some other people listening. I wanted to say hi.
1: Uh-huh.
2: Christy. Christy says, Brent says hi, and so do I. And so does Danielle.
5: Yeah.
2: Hold on.
5: Hi, Christy.
2: That, anyway, so anyone else have a...
0: Hello,
2: anyone else have anything to plug?
1: Brent, you had something?
2: Other than a butt?
10: Not anymore.
2: Thanks.
10: Oh, ahead,
1: you've upset Brent.
2: I'm here all night. Try the veal.
3: Okay.
0: And we'll be here next week.
2: So, yeah, that's about it. I mean,
1: all right.
2: I mean, I'm pretty good. Guys,
7: hold on.
2: Oh, sorry. Max. Yeah, this is Max the Catcher. You all know Hadi Basha.
1: Yes.
2: Saw a post by his brother.
1: Yeah.
2: Tuesday, he is flying back to Lebanon.
1: So they are finally letting him go.
2: 5 months later. So, right, yeah, it's a bittersweet thing. Yeah. But, I mean, he's out of a detention facility now.
1: Yeah, because he's been there, back what, home. 4 months now?
2: Yeah.
1: That's ridiculous.
2: With 3 months. Because, you know, first they try to fight to keep him.
1: Absolutely.
2: But then he's going back. So at least he'll be out of a facility.
1: Yeah, no kidding. So we'll be able to get in contact with him over in Lebanon anyway.
2: Well, when he logs onto his Facebook,
1: he's
2: going to be 20K.
10: Max,
2: did
10: you see that post that I made on his wall? Was that you that liked it?
2: I
10: was like, hey, Hattie, where the hell are you? Oh, P.S., we killed Osama.
2: Yeah, I like that. And I don't, maybe when I dipped out, someone plugged this, but really quick, I know there's probably zero people listening by now.
10: No.
2: Because after all that butt sex. But
10: several.
2: Afterglow, TechFest after party. If during movement, you're not going to the Night Sneak party, you're not going to any of those other parties, we're doing a warehouse party on 3200 Goldner, right off Michigan Ave, a couple minutes away from Hart Plaza. Afterglow, doing a Saturday night and a Sunday night. Cover is going to range, I think it's going to be around $15. It'll fluctuate. But all local talent. And then the headliner for the Saturday night is Mark Flash. And then Sunday night we're bringing in DJ Godfather. And we have Inter, which is also Ghetto Tech Electro from Croatia.
1: Nice. Right on.
2: So, yep. Thank you.
1: Cool. Thank you. Anybody else have anything else?
10: Butt sex.
1: Yeah. Well, you know. Tune in next week for Steve Leroy. At the very least, he will be funny. Actually, he throws down some really good music, so I haven't steered you wrong, so come on out and check it out. It'll be good times. You about ready to get some music happening over there?
10: Absolutely. Brent wants me to start with Freemasons, so I'll do that.
1: All right, cool. You got, Love on Your Mind?
10: Yeah, fucking
1: Love on My Mind.
11: That's a good song.
1: That's a good damn good song.
10: Watch it.
11: Right above.
10: Oh, okay. Yes. There you go.
2: Hey, put that erection away.
1: Hey. All right. Yeah. Everyone. You ready to go there?
10: Absolutely.
1: Fantastic. Thanks for tuning in. We'll see you next week.
10: Bye now.

0: Hey, everyone. Thank you for tuning into Planet Funk on 313.fm.
1: Yes.
0: Yeah. I didn't do booking again. So I'm going to play again.
1: See, I told you last week you were slipping. You thought I was bullshit.
0: But whatever. I don't care. I'll play twice.
1: Yeah, I know. I mean, hey, it's your show, so you have carte blanche.
0: But we do have one booking, though. Anim, who is going to play shortly after I play. He decided he didn't want to go second, so we will let the guests do what they want to do. Next week, though, we're going to have a good show.
1: Oh? Yeah. Now, did you actually book someone for next week?
0: Nope. I'm just saying we're going to have a good show next week.
1: Oh, so you're just playing this off the ass, then, I see.
0: Yep.
1: Okay. I'm not surprised.
0: Anyways, shouts out to Benny, our only person in the chat so far, but we just started, so. And if you tuned in, get in the chat. Also, shouts out to Ramona, who I think we might see tonight, because they asked when we start.
1: Wait, we talking about Ramona?
0: Yeah.
1: Dandridge.
0: Yeah.
1: Flossie's Ramona.
0: Yeah.
1: She may come up tonight.
0: I don't know, that's what I'm guessing.
1: Okay, well, let us see. You never know.
0: So anyways, I don't really have much to talk about. We'll talk a lot more once before our first guest, second guest, our only guest tonight goes on. But I think I'm just going to jump up there and play some music, and then, 8:30, we'll hand things over to Anim, and he can tell us all about a bunch of stuff. Yeah.
1: Well, that's how you got to do it.
0: Yeah, so I'm going to run over there. You got this, Woodward?
1: Oh, Lord, you putting this on me again. Yeah, sure. Yo, what's going on, Detroit? Another night here in Gilbertville, 313.fm, the Planet Funk Show. Should be kicking things off, hopefully within less than 5 minutes, because we don't know what kind of a bag Scudder's going to come out of tonight as far as what he's going to play. So I'm sure it's going to be quite interesting. So, you about ready over there? Okay. All right. Well, shit. Then we gonna jump things off kind of early. Then, ladies and gentlemen, you're listening to Planet Funk on 313.fm. This is Mr. Brent Scudder.

Pastor, right over here, a little bit, right over to the left. Right there, right there, right there, right there. Hold it, hold it, hold it! You

it would be better to right there, right there, right there, right there. Hold it, hold it, hold it. You

All right, that was Mr. Brent Scudder on 313.fm. Gotta say, that was pretty good, man.

0: Right, we have our next guest.
1: What up, though?
0: In the hot seat. And would you please introduce yourself for the public?
1: What's up? My name is Anonym. And, I'm an artist and DJ, producer. Come out of Detroit. Been living over in Europe for the last 8 years.
0: Okay, what part of Europe?
1: I was in Amsterdam. Yeah, that's right.
0: Oh my God. The home of all the ganja.
1: The best place. Everybody want to go to Berlin, they go to the wrong place.
0: Yeah, I can imagine so.
1: They chase you down in Berlin for smoking.
0: Well, now, hold on. See, now we do have...
1: Hey.
0: No. I was going to say, we have German engineering and German reputation sitting in the building.
1: Mark, yeah, that's right.
0: You want to grab the seat here.
1: Everybody loves German.
0: Yeah, so now what we have is... hold on, let me get the mics up here. Okay, so, Mark... Now, is there any truth to what he just said about the getting run out of Berlin for smoking part?
1: They chase you down in the park over there.
2: there are spots in Berlin where we have like heavy problems with drug dealing, some public coffee shops, and of course they want to prevent that, so they shut down like in these parks, for example, Görlitzer Park or RAW. Which is kind of a techno club area. There's a skate park there, so there's a lot of stuff going on, and like there the cops are really hard, but just for selling.
0: Okay. But
2: usually you can just do with the weed whatever you want, but still it's kind of illegal, so you have to see what happens. And if you got a bad officer, and I had that once, I was going to the stadium where my team Borussia Dortmund was playing,
0: right.
2: And in front of the stadium I had a spliff on my way to the stadium, and then like there's police everywhere, but usually you can smoke, it's fine, right? We're in Berlin, right? This was a guy who didn't like my team, and I obviously was in black and yellow, so he was just like pulling me over, took my weed, but that was it. So, and then I just got a letter, okay, that was fuck it.
0: Wow, that's kind of interesting, though.
2: But there are still places.
3: So, if you're gonna smoke,
2: in.
3: Don't wear the wrong colors,
2: yeah, kind of, yeah,
1: or hide out and do it at home.
0: Sounds about right.
2: But every club, that's a cool thing, because we can smoke inside cigarettes in every club.
1: That's
2: so
1: better,
2: you
1: yeah.
2: can just smoke weed in every club.
0: I'm sure in Trezor that goes on a lot.
2: Most definitely, yeah.
1: I never had
3: there's
1: no problem
3: other
1: over
3: things
1: there.
3: That go on in Trezor too.
0: Oh, really?
1: But you know about
0: I mean,
1: that.
0: I've never been, so I mean, I know folks who have actually played, but
1: yeah.
0: You know, I've never heard none of the 411s on what else happens.
2: There should be a dark corner in every club, yeah. I guess. And what happens there?
1: They got the fuckzella or something.
0: Oh,
1: isn't that what it's called?
0: Oh, so it's like manumission from back in the day.
1: Low
0: in
1: bet.
0: The UK.
1: Low bet.
0: I mean, because I know the cast that ran manumission, I'd say back around 98 to maybe 2000, 2001, they'd have like a live sex show on in the club.
1: Well, this isn't organized.
0: Oh shit. Then I say let's throw on the Let's Run Bustos theme song and go from there. So anyway, enough of all the dumb shit here.
1: That's right.
0: So you've been in Amsterdam.
1: Yes, sir.
0: And what would you call your style of music?
1: I'm across the board. I've been making music already like more than 25 years. So I make house and techno and ambient and everything.
0: Okay. Now, is there a website where anyone can actually hear some of your work?
1: Yeah, of course. I'm on SoundCloud. Just go to SoundCloud/Anonym. That's Anonym. You can find me on all the different sites. Instagram, Anonym313. The Facebook webpage is facebook.com/anonymousrelease, one word. All the different links is everywhere. Discogs, just type in Anonym and you'll find me. I'm the number one anonymous person on that shit.
0: Shit. Okay.
2: It's actually the German word, right?
1: Well,
2: in Germany we call it Anonym.
1: Yeah,
2: or somebody that's
1: Dutch,
2: anonymous.
1: It's like
2: right?
1: this all across Europe mostly, like
2: spelled
1: different ways depending on where you're at.
2: Anonym.
1: Yeah. Mine is actually the English word too, but nobody uses it in English.
2: Okay.
1: Yeah, it means the one person who is anonymous.
2: Yeah.
1: So it's fitting.
0: Nice.
1: Yeah.
0: So now, since you're back, do you have any gigs upcoming?
1: I'm working on it. I don't got anything to announce yet. It's all TBA.
0: But, all right.
1: I'm working on it.
0: And I know I'm ahead of the curve here.
1: Yeah.
0: Anything set for Festival Weekend?
1: Oh, man, I didn't even thought that far ahead yet. Honestly, like, my coming back wasn't as planned out
0: right.
1: as normal people would do. It was more of like a spur-of-the-moment decision associated with some family things and stuff like this I got to go through. So, but anyway, right. I'm here, so I'm going to see what I can do while I'm here, since I love it here. I love it. I got two homes. I love it here. I love it in Amsterdam, but I'm from here, you know, so.
0: Right.
1: You gotta give respect to the hometown.
0: You know, too bad you couldn't bring anything back.
1: Oh, man. I sent some stuff back.
0: Get but with me.
1: You know what?
0: Get with me after the show.
1: We can go right now.
0: Oh, bet. We can do that. Oh, wait. No.
1: The wrong kind of coffee shop.
0: No. You got a place, so you can't do that now.
1: Yeah,
0: so.
1: All right. Well,
0: damn.
1: I'll pass it off to you.
0: Oh, thank you. All right. That works even better.
1: Ain't no shortage over here. It's quality. Quality's good all around. Got to get that vote in November. Make it recreational. Recreational.
0: Oh, I agree with that. I mean, hey, just call me GQ. Good quality.
1: That's right.
3: They're unidirectional.
0: Okay.
1: He got his up all the way, though, so it's clear.
0: Yeah, it's clear. Anyway, oh, we got our good friends in the building, Ramona and Kimberly. Hello, strangers.
1: What's up, ladies?
0: Let's see. How long has it been since you last been up here? How many months? See, if they got to count that hard, they really don't remember.
1: It's been a long time.
0: See, that's all right. The lies will catch up with you sooner or later, though. Don't think that we ain't going to figure that out sooner or later, so.
1: Keeping notes.
0: Yeah, see, somebody's around here has got to do that.
1: That's right.
0: You know, I mean, because Brent can't do it. He's the jack of all trades and masturbator of one around here.
3: I don't even have a comment for that.
1: Yeah, right.
0: You can't.
3: Anyways, you want to go up there and
1: I'm going to go sort
3: records?
1: Out some records and stuff and then get busy. All right.
3: So, Martin.
2: Yes.
3: What's up with this this film?
2: This film that I'm working on?
3: Yeah.
2: It turns into a bigger project without being a film anymore. More being an installation using buildings, projection mapped, and create some audiovisual experience kind of with some ambient music instead of having a movie that you watch.
3: And people can see that when?
2: It's planned to be shown on Memorial Weekend. But I don't want to promise anything. I don't want to go too far because we're working on it. We're having this idea. We're having this plan. But hopefully we don't have... that the targets weren't too big, so that's why I don't want to say anything that I can't do at the end. But let's try to Memorial Weekend on different locations all around the city that we have some screenings kind of projection mapped onto the buildings, inside the buildings.
3: I was going to say, if people want to check out a preview of that, though, they can do that. Where at?
2: They can do that on Vimeo.
3: Is it
2: Vimeo?
0: Vimeo.
2: Vimeo, right?
0: Vimeo.
3: I've always said Vimeo, so.
2: Yeah, I would say a vinyl. No, on vimeo.com/knispe, which is my last name, Martin Knispe.
3: You want to spell that?
2: Yeah, it's K-N-I-S-P-E-L. And there's like a Detroit Diaries trailer, a little JD excerpt, how I called it. And they can see like to get what impression I've done here and what we're trying to create on the Memorial Weekend.
3: Sweet.
0: Nice.
2: Yeah.
3: Well, let me know when you're ready to go over there, sir. You ready? Okay. Oh, almost.
2: Yeah. Yeah.
3: All right, good to go? Cool. All right, let's do this then. You're tuned into Planet Funk on 313.fm. This is Anonym.
4: Anonymous, you are so popular. That's a lot of work.

Tinder.